0: Oh, yeah, playing classic hits of more for Neptune.
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0: 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Corey Hart first. 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

1071 The Boss, 99.7 FM all over South Jersey, everywhere. Boss app, Android, iPhone on this Memorial Day. At least it warmed up a little bit. Maybe you fired up the grill earlier. Tomorrow, by the way, we're going to get the weather that we wanted this weekend. The recent next latest forecast.

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4: Jersey weather. All right, Nerissa Nick's latest forecast here on the overnight. Going to be dropping into the upper 50s tomorrow, your Tuesday. Yeah, back to work with highs in the low 80s and sunshine. I know. Plainsboro 69 right now. Ocean Gate 65. Boss HQ 67.

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Missed any of it? Check out photos on our Instagram now at 1071 The Boss.

107.1 The Boss. Yeah, the Knicks trying to close it out tonight in Cleveland against the Cavaliers and punch that ticket to the NBA Finals. Wow, crazy. 107.1 The Boss.

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1: All right, so he signed off Thursday night from The Late Show. He went to the after party with cast and crew and a lot of other celebrities in downtown Manhattan and was partying it up. And then the next night, yeah, Friday nights, Stephen Colbert back on television. He was on a Michigan public access program based in Monroe, Michigan. Kind of reviving a bit that he pulled in 2015 before officially debuting as host of The Late Show. The show is called Only in Monroe. Colbert, guest host on Friday night, joking that it was an excruciating 23 hours without being on TV. Of course, I think he's got a family graduation. He had like a wedding and a graduation in the weekends that were around his finale with The Late Show. One of the reasons why all of his family was at the finale and then at the aforementioned after party as well. As for next gigs besides public access TV, no word yet for Mr. Colbert. More of the Ralphie Radio Show on the way. It's The Boss.
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7: Jersey weather. Right, Nor'easter Nick's latest forecast on the overnight dropping into the upper 50s tomorrow. I know, finally, the nice weather. Tuesdays, highs in the low 80s for tomorrow. Port Reading, sunshine, too. Port Reading at 68 right now. Pine Beach, 64. Boss HQ at 66.

107 to What the Boss, 99.7 FM. By the way, a big thank you if you came out yesterday to Monmouth Park for the big food truck festival. A lot of great local businesses there, and the Boss Roadie's handing out swag, too. We got our events calendar. 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
1: All right, the Knicks-Cavs game the other night on Saturday night. Yes, Taylor Swift in attendance with her fiancé, Travis Kelce. Travis, of course, from Ohio, big Cleveland sports fan. He and Taylor were at Yankee Stadium, I think, last year during the playoffs or the year before, in a suite watching the Guardians play the Yankees. And now they were checking out the Cavs and Knicks. A lot of fans pointing out online that Taylor has at least gone on record before saying she's a Knicks fan. Although, not to defend her, doesn't need me to do that. But that was when she was also promoting, I think, 1989 with Welcome to New York, I want to say. And she sat courtside at the Knicks game. And then they played this, if I remember correctly, the Knicks dance team did a number to that song and were booed, I'm pretty sure, which checks out for the Garden crowd. That root for the Knicks, I would say. Of course, the Cavs trying to keep their season alive tonight against the Knickerbockers. Speaking of Ohio, Walk the Moon from Cincy. We'll play them next. It's The Boss.
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6: Jersey weather. Hi, Nerissa Nixlet is forecast on the overnight, dropping into the upper 50s tomorrow, Tuesday. Sunshine, I know. Highs in the low 80s. Sayreville, 66. Point Pleasant Beach, 64. Boss HQ, 65.

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Great time on Friday at the Crab's Claw Inn in Lavalette for Joe Nolan's first day of summer and the Boss Summer Blast Off. Photos now on our Instagram at 107.1 The Boss. Looking forward to a great summer with nice weather finally coming starting tomorrow.

107.1 The Boss, 99.7 FM, the home of Greg T in the Morning with Rochelle. Back tomorrow morning after 6 a.m. from the long weekend. We'll find out what those two were up to and then some with Greg T in the Morning with Rochelle. Tomorrow morning, 6 a.m. on The Boss.

0: Voss, 99.7 FM. Yeah, Ralphie Radio Show on a Monday. And yeah, we're looking forward to PNC Bank Arts Center, all the great shows. The Slate kicks off on Thursday with Tommy James and the Shondells. Looking forward to that. And Kid Rock after that on Friday, June 5th. And we'll roll it right through Friday night, July 24th. That's when Train will be back. 25 years in the atmosphere. Celebrating the anniversary of Drops of Jupiter. That's going to be an awesome show on a Friday night. Looking forward to that. More of the Ralphie Radio Show on the way. It's The Boss.
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Monday, this Memorial Day, winding down the long weekend. 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
7: Hi, Nerissa Nick's latest forecast on the overnight, dropping into the upper 50s tomorrow, Tuesday. Sunshine, I know. Highs in the low 80s. Sayreville, 66. Point Pleasant Beach, 64. Boss HQ, 65.

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0: delicious gift box from Chocolate Carousel and Wall. It's our way of saying thanks for listening to 107.1 The Boss. And a chance to win a Nest thermostat, courtesy of our Make Your Difference Monday sponsor, New Jersey Natural Gas, and $100 in New Jersey Lottery scratch-off tickets. 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

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This is Pat Benatar. It's The Boss.

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2: Good morning. I'm Valerie Seagraves. Not the rainiest Memorial Day weekend we've ever had, but soggy for sure. In Howell, nearly 2 inches of rain before Monday in Seaside Heights.
3: We figure we come to Jersey Shore, have a good time, even though the weather's bad. It doesn't matter. It ain't stopping us.
2: News 12 on the boards in the rain. Revenue will likely be down for the unofficial start to summer. Boardwalk businesses will be tallying up the totals. Senator Andy Kim gets caught in the pepper spray at Delaney Hall as protesters gathering for days this long weekend voiced concerns before going at it with ICE agents, as NJ.com reports those inside on a hunger strike over poor conditions and lack of medical care, charges that a woman detainee suffered a miscarriage without adequate help. The U.S. military says it carried out self-defense strikes in Iran, including on missile launch sites, all while the Associated Press reports a said deal is even closer than ever. Ship tracking data shows several carriers recently passing through the Strait of Hormuz, even though the blockade remains in place. And T will have more about this in his sports, but the New York Knickerbockers make it a sweep. Walt Frazier and Patrick Ewing presenting the Eastern Conference Finals MVP trophy to Jalen Brunson, which made for an emotional moment. In our next report at 6... It only happens once in a blue moon. We'll tell you about that. I'm Valerie Seagraves on 107.1, The Boss.
4: Well, good morning, everybody. Happy Tuesday. And as you begin to head out onto the area roadways, we're going to be looking at delays as you travel northbound on Route 166, right at downtown Toms River, right by County Road 549. There is apparently, or there was, an accident that took out a utility pole. The right lane going to be out northbound on 166. So that is a little bit of a problem for you. Other than that, everything else doing very, very well. We don't have any problems northbound on the Garden State Park. Way all the way up to the Driscoll Bridge, same thing out onto the Turnpike, 135, all the rest of it moving very nicely, a mass transit at this point, on or close to schedule. I'm Joe Nolan with Traffic, 107.1 The Boss.
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1071 The Boss 99.7. Hunter Farman getting out of here for the morning. It is a 4-day work week, so even though we are headed back to work this morning, a 4-day work week is always nice. Greg T in the morning with Rochelle headed your way next.

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1: Good morning. It's 6 o'clock. I'm Valerie Seagraves. A 19-year-old Long Branch woman will face charges for a fatal hit and run that took the life of a father of two. Jennifer Perez Martinez hit 57-year-old Armando Vieira. She was under the influence, APP.com reporting. It all happened as he was trying to get into his parked vehicle on Broadway. She then drove away. Cops took her into custody Saturday. The pregnant wife of an ICE detainee leads the standoff as tensions boil over at Newark's Delaney Hall. According to the U.S. Department of Homeland Security, about 125 protesters gathered outside the facility over the long weekend, at one point forming a human chain and making makeshift barricades. Protesters gathering for days this long weekend, voicing concerns before going at it with the ICE agents.
2: We've had three nights of round-the-clock vigil in support of the detainees in there and their hunger strike, labor strike.
1: Governor Sherrill denied access, NJ.com reporting she is the first sitting governor to visit the facility. Two people are listed in critical condition after being thrown from their boat on Barnegat Bay. APP.com with this. Four others hospitalized with minor injuries. The boat hit a day marker Monday in the bay off 63rd Street in Long Beach Township. Those waters are treacherous. We had a death there last August and another the summer before. Not the rainiest Memorial Day weekend we've ever had, but it was a soggy one for sure. In Howell, nearly 2 inches of rain fell before Monday, and in Seaside Heights,
3: we figure we come to Jersey Shore, have a good time, even though the weather's bad, it doesn't matter, ain't stopping us.
1: News 12 on the boards in the rain. Revenue will likely be down for the unofficial start to summer. Boardwalk businesses will be tallying up the totals. The U.S. military says it carried out self-defense strikes in Iran, including on missile launch sites, all while the Associated Press reports a said deal is closer than ever. Ship tracking data shows several carriers recently passing through the Strait of Hormuz, even though the blockade remains in place. And with an eye to the sky, we have a rare treat that's on the way. The moon turns full the 31st, and it's the second one of the month, so it is a blue moon. The story's in the patch. No color change. It's just called blue because it happens once in a, well, you got it, once in a blue moon. In our next report at 6:30, no matter how you take yours, get them while they're hot. National Hamburger Day is Thursday, so start formulating your plan of attack for the deals everyone's offering. We'll tell you about that. I'm Valerie Seagraves on 107.1 The Boss.
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1: Jersey traffic and weather
0: together.
4: Well, good morning, everybody. You still have that problem on Route 166 right by downtown Toms River. There is going to be a downed utility pole. One lane, though, is the only thing that is going to be blocked. So as you get through there, you're going to run into a little bit of a delay heading northbound on 166. Now, if you're out onto Route 35 on the northbound side, leaving Manilocan and Bayhead and heading north, you really don't have any problems at all this morning. Everything looks to be in pretty good shape. Parkway and Turnpike, good. Just looking at the cameras along the way, if you're heading out onto the Garden State Parkway this morning, northbound, there's some volume. Obviously, there's some volume, but if you're heading northbound, let's call it moderate traffic getting up to and over the Driscoll Bridge. It's moving, though, right at or above the speed limit the whole way on up, but there may be a touch more vehicles out there this morning in mass transit running on or close to schedule. I'm Joe Nolan with Traffic, 107.1 The Boss.
5: Mostly sunny skies will try to develop later on, but for now we got some clouds and sun mixing. Sun will break out from north to south through the course of the morning and into the afternoon. Highs are going to be topping out in the lower 80s for your Wednesday and Thursday, backing off into the lower to middle 70s for the weekend. In the Norcast with the Center, I'm Nor'easter Nick.
6: All right, Nick, thank you very much. It's your Boss Sports Memorial Day weekend update. I'm Greg T. Let's get to it. The Yankees, they beat the Royals yesterday 4-3. The Mets, they're on a 4-game losing streak. They lost to Cincinnati 7-2. And your Phillies, they beat the Padres yesterday 3-0. But the biggest headline of the day, it happened. The New York Knicks, they did it. They are headed now to the NBA Championship Finals. Oh, my. They crushed the Cleveland Cavaliers 130-93. A absolute total sweep. Celebrate. Rejoice, New York Knicks fans. All those years of waiting.

0: waiting, and it finally happened. The New York Knickerbockers are doing it. They're going to the championship, so rejoice. Your NHL playoffs, they're still going on. Who's going to go to the Stanley Cup? We just don't know. The Hurricanes took a 2-1 lead yesterday as they beat the Canadiens 3-2. Your WNBA action, New York Liberty, they lost to the Fire 81-74. Your Boss Sports lineup for tonight, Yankees, Royals in Kansas City, first pitch 7:40. Mets, Cincinnati at Citi Field tonight, 7:10. Phillies in San Diego taking on the Padres, 9:40. Your NBA playoffs continue. Spurs and the Thunder, they tip off tonight. One of those two teams is going to take on the New York Knicks. They're in Oklahoma tonight. Tip-off is 8:30 on NBC. And that does it, guys. That is your Memorial Day weekend update. Rochelle and I start the show right after this.
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0: Good morning, everybody. You found us. 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Yep, let's get it going. Rochelle and I are here. Valerie Seagrave sauntering on into the studio. Good morning, Valerie.
1: Hey, GT.
0: We got Joe Nolan making his way on into the studio after a very nice Friday summer kickoff, the blast off it was at the Crab's Claw. Rochelle, good morning to you.
2: Good morning to you.
0: How you feeling today?
2: I'm okay. How are you?
0: Doing great.
2: Good.
0: Doing just great. Did you have a nice weekend?
2: I did have a nice weekend. Did you?
0: I love how the farm animals are waking up.
2: Yeah.
0: And I did. You know, even though it rained. And it was just terrible outside.
2: It really was terrible.
0: You couldn't go anywhere, couldn't do anything. What did you do?
1: What do you mean you couldn't go anywhere?
0: Where could you go in all this rain? I had a miserable, miserable Memorial Day weekend. I'm telling you. There was no barbecue to be had. I had to go to
1: Why
0: Burger Bros.
1: Why didn't you just throw on a ball cap and go to the boards anyway?
0: Nah, miserable. I'm telling you. I sat there and just stared outside the window. And I looked at the rain.
3: Oh my God, I'm glad I wasn't in your house.
0: It was horrible.
2: Let me tell you where I think everybody was.
0: Horrible.
2: They were at the mall because John and I went shopping.
0: Yeah.
2: It must have been Saturday.
0: Right.
2: Oh my gosh. It was like Christmas.
0: Right.
2: It was so packed.
0: Where else are you going
2: to
0: go?
2: We went to Marshall's and to Home Goods and then to the Ocean County Mall. Lines out the door. I mean, it was so packed. I think everyone who went to the store was like, you know what? It's really crappy out. We're going to go shopping.
0: Shop. Yeah,
2: I mean, the restaurants around there.
0: Right.
2: It was insane. We had to park all the way in the back. It was crazy. Everybody wanted to go shopping.
1: And after they got done shopping, they went to the movies.
2: Absolutely. Yeah.
0: That's it.
2: Yeah.
0: What else can you do?
1: Well, Star Wars. I went out on the boards anyway.
2: Did you?
1: I had fun.
0: You went outside in the rain and you walked around the boardwalk.
1: I did. With both feet.
0: Wow, I'm so proud of you. I can't believe it. Nothing stops Valerie Seagraves. Nothing. That's crazy. Where'd you go? What beach?
1: Asbury. Well,
0: Asbury?
1: I went to Asbury, yeah, and then I went to Ocean Grove.
0: Wow. And were you able to drag some of your friends out, or were you by yourself?
1: I went by myself.
0: I knew
1: no
0: it.
1: One else would
0: right.
1: go with
4: yeah,
1: me.
4: Pouring,
0: that's my whole point.
2: Yeah.
1: It wasn't pouring all the time. It really
4: wasn't. It
1: wasn't.
4: No.
2: Yesterday
4: no.
2: wasn't horrible. It was like kind of muggy out, and it was like sprinkled. It
1: Make whatever
2: horrible.
1: You want of it. You know what? I'm sorry you guys had such a loser weekend. I had a great time.
2: I did okay.
4: I didn't have a horrible weekend.
0: I certainly
2: just
0: did. All right. Yeah. I will be the first one in line to say my weekend was miserable. I never want to revisit this Memorial Day weekend.
1: Okay, then let's stop talking about it.
0: Oh,
1: let's
0: absolutely.
1: Move on.
0: Here's what I want to do to this Memorial Day weekend. Just want to do this to it. That's right.
2: Up.
0: I'm done.
2: Oh.
0: Over it.
2: Tea.
0: Horrible. Yep, absolutely horrible. Oh, I will live vicariously through you guys. I will think about Valerie walking around on the boardwalk, enjoying our weekend.
1: Yeah, I ate a piece of face-down pizza.
0: Look,
2: there you go.
0: All right.
1: You know what face-down pizza is, don't you?
2: That's when you eat it face down, so you taste the cheese first.
1: And you pick it up off the boardwalk. It's face down on the boardwalk.
0: Stop it.
2: Oh
0: my God.
4: Uh-oh. That sounds actually horrible.
1: It was good.
2: Oh.
0: Joe Nolan, how was your weekend, man?
4: Well, it started out great. Friday was wonderful. We packed that place. We
0: raised
4: almost $10,000.
2: What?
0: Wow.
4: Yeah,
2: that's
4: great. Almost. And, It was great. I mean, it really, really was great. The whole day was wonderful. Greg, after you left, you know, it starts to wind down a little bit during the middle of the day.
0: Yeah.
4: But then by 1 o'clock, it was
2: crazy.
0: And I heard on the air you had Todd Frazier on with you.
4: Yeah, Todd Frazier was there. He comes every year.
2: Mm-hmm.
4: You know, and he's he's a big guy. Man, he's tall, big, tall guy.
2: Yeah, nice guy. He's so nice.
4: And the ladies like him, too, because, you know, he's got a lot of money and he's handsome, you know. So.
2: That all helps.
0: And another big thanks to Mark Montanaro from Auto.

0: Autoland. That was, yes, he was great being the head sponsor. Mm-hmm. That was, it was really a fun time. And I did have a good time with you guys. It was my first time doing it with you.
1: Well, you say that with such surprise. Were you hedging your bets there? Telling people you weren't sure how it was going to be hanging out with us?
0: I just didn't know. I mean, I've never, I've only heard stories of how great it was. And, you know, my expectations were definitely high. And I think that, the place, it definitely, the broadcast, it reached my expectations. And I thought it was really, really good. I enjoyed myself thoroughly, and it was really nice. And so thank you guys for letting me be not be a virgin anymore to this.
1: Well, at least you got one good day out of the long weekend.
0: Yeah, that's correct. Oh. Yeah, that was it. True. After weren't down here.
2: Yeah, right, exactly. Oh. I don't even remember what we did on Saturday. I think it was just one of these weekends where you wake up and you look outside and it's miserable.
0: Mm-hmm.
2: You
0: know? Yeah.
2: And you try to figure out what to do, and I felt bad for these people that came down for the Memorial Day weekend.
1: I know, like
2: you guys said, you got to make the best of it. But and there were a lot of kids on the boardwalk. I mean, a lot of kids. I mean, they were all out there, but they all behaved themselves more or less.
0: And, saw all over social media, man, yesterday, all the Jersey Shore bars were jam-packed.
1: Yeah, they were packed. Yep.
0: Even
1: yeah.
0: Jack Hughes was down for the weekend. Jack Hughes showing up all over the Jersey Shore. Yeah. Him and who's he dating? Who's his girlfriend again? The actress. Oh my God! Yeah. Or the singer. I forget her name. I forget her name. Anyway, the two of them were all over the Jersey Shore. I saw them at the Parker House on social media.
3: Tate McRae.
0: That's right. Yeah, Tate McRae. Yeah. And those two were out and about. So I guess if you're able to get a picture with him, he was at some ice cream place down at the Jersey Shore. He was everywhere. Jack Hughes showed up all over the place.
2: That's another guy who's got the world by the you know what.
0: Yeah, he does.
1: Man. You don't see him staying inside all Memorial Day weekend, do you?
0: No, he went out
1: and made his own fun, too.
0: That's right. When you're a millionaire, you can go do whatever you want.
1: Oh, please.
0: That's right.
1: Whenever you want.
0: Yep. You're a millionaire, big sports hero. Everybody knows you.
1: Don't limit yourself.
0: Do whatever you want. It's all up to you. I'm telling you, my weekend was done. It was just finished. All right. Anyway, let's get the day started.
3: You're such a joy.
0: I'm telling you,
2: you are delightful.
0: You know what I'm telling you? It was so bad. I actually couldn't wait to get here today. I was like very excited just to get to work and start doing something
1: else. Drive off a cliff.
0: Well, then I would have had to play my insurance would have went up.
1: You wouldn't have gotten that right either.
0: I
1: just would have been maimed.
0: Yeah.
1: Probably just lay in bed, not able to move for the rest of your life.
0: I did not want to get out of bed. I didn't. I wanted to stay in bed. Every time I looked outside,
1: that mouth would still be working.
0: It was horrible. It was just a horrible weekend. All right. Joe Nolan, ready to go? Kick it off for us? All right. Well, what's so funny? What's so funny?
2: I don't even know what to say. As you head out on the northbound side of Route 166, right in Tom's River. Again, the right lane going to be out. There's a downed utility pole there. They are still working on that. That is right by Dock Street if you're heading northbound on 166. And then the rest of the way on up the Garden State Parkway, you still don't have any real major issues. Everything's moving along. But we're going to keep an eye on this one now. We have an accident going over to Staten Island on the Outer Bridge crossing. The left lane is going to be out of service. And you're starting to back up now on 440. So once that delay reaches the parkway, you're going to have a pretty massive delay heading northbound. But right now, we're doing pretty well. Everybody at or above the speed limit. At Mass Transit, Jersey Transit, so far so good this morning. They are running right on or close to schedule. I'm Joe Nolan with Traffic, 107.1 The Boss.
4: Well, guys, the yucky weather that we saw for 4 or 5 days in a row is behind us. We will see improvements. Sunshine breaks out from north to south, so that is good news as we go into the day tomorrow. We got full-on sunshine, temperatures in the low to mid-80s. That'll continue for your Thursday as well before cooling down a bit for the weekend. In the Dorcas Weather Center, I'm Nor'easter Nick.
0: All right, it's a Tuesday morning, not a Monday. So game time today at 7:10. Rochelle, what are we doing?
3: You want to do Dead Guy in the Envelope just in case? I know you probably missed it, and you had such a good weekend.
0: Why would I want to pile on the misery? Coming off a terrible weekend and coming back here to play Dead Guy in the Envelope? Seriously, I'm walking out. You guys do the show on your own. I'm done.
3: All right. We'll play top that.
0: You guys do the show on your own.
3: Oh, see, I should have brought you a donut today. You are Krabby Patty.
0: No, that's fine. You guys do the show. I'll go home. That'll be it. That's it. I thought I was going to look forward to today, but forget about it.
3: All right. Well, it's Tuesday, so we'll play top that.
0: All right. Top that coming your way at 7:10. I can't wait. What are we giving away? We are giving away a 4-pack of passes to the 107.1 Boss Listener Appreciation Party.
3: Oh, yes. I'm so glad we're doing this again. That's
0: you
3: got to so
0: tell me
3: fun.
0: All about this one. I don't know anything about this either.
3: Yeah, so we give you a pass to the boardwalk. You can go into the aquarium. You get rides. You can go.

0: on a beach. You can do whatever you want for the day. It's amazing. You and your family will have it, and the boss will be there. You can spin to win. It's such a fun day. It's seriously, it's so much fun.
1: Oh, that's very cool.
0: Yeah,
1: so there you go.
0: Yeah.
1: That's at the Breakwater Beach in Seaside Heights, and that's on June 23rd. So there you go, guys. That's up for grabs at 7:10. All right, Rochelle and I got to go pay the bills. We'll be right back right after this.
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1: I love Coldplay.
0: Ah, Coldplay, so great.
1: So great. 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
0: 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Good morning, everybody!
1: Good morning!
0: So, Rochelle, are you a big basketball fan?
1: Oh, just huge.
0: Let's hear, give it up for the New York Knicks!

0: Seriously, that. Here's the thing. Here's the thing. So the Cleveland Cavaliers beat my Detroit Pistons to get into this game. So I just wanted them to be destroyed, and that's exactly what happened. But I was so hoping that the Pistons were going to play the Knicks because I was like, that would be so fun.
1: Yeah, I agree. I think that, you know, because Cleveland got in there, obviously the Knicks were the heavy favorite.
0: Yeah.
1: And they just did away with them. I mean, wow.
0: I mean, last night, we were actually watching wrestling last night. It was like hockey was on, wrestling was on, and basketball was on. So we were like trying to choose what we were going to watch. So we had the Knicks on like in the background on the phone, and then we were watching wrestling, and like every 2 seconds John was like, whoa. Yeah. I was like, do you just want to turn on the basketball game?
1: It was unbelievable.
0: It was amazing.
1: Yeah, they just destroyed Cleveland. They did. And all the Knicks fans I saw all over social media outside the Garden partying it up. I mean, the Garden was explosive. All the celebrities were there to see the game. It was just unbelievable.
0: It was unbelievable.
1: New York is just all the Knickerbocker fans, man. Enjoy today.
0: Really cool. Really cool.
1: Hats off to the New York Knicks as they are now on their way to the NBA championships. Just outstanding. Outstanding. Get into your little red Corvette and zoom all over New York City. Shout it from the rooftops. Woo! The New York Knicks are going to the championship. Unreal. Enjoy yourselves, guys. It is the Boss.

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0: Right now.
2: Good morning. It's 6:30. I'm Valerie Seagraves. Two people are listed in critical condition after being thrown from their boat on Barnegat Bay. This from The Patch. Four others hospitalized with minor injuries. The boat hit a day marker Monday in the bay off 63rd Street in Long Beach Township. Those waters are quite treacherous. We had a death there last August and another the summer before. Revenue will likely be down for the unofficial start to summer. Boardwalk

0: businesses will be tallying up the totals. Not the rainiest Memorial Day weekend we've ever had, but it was a soggy one for sure. But still, people came out.
1: If you look down the board, it's raining, but the kids are still out. They're playing the games. They're having fun. There's no problems going on.
0: That from News 12. In Howell, nearly 2 inches of rain fell even before Monday. A 19-year-old Long Branch woman will face charges for a fatal hit and run that took the life of a father of two. Jennifer Perez Martinez hit 57-year-old Armando Vieira. She was under the influence, APP.com reporting, as he was trying to get into his parked vehicle on Broadway. That's when it happened, and then she fled the scene. She was taken into custody on Saturday. And talk about a date to remember. National Hamburger Day 2026 falls on Thursday, this Thursday, the 28th, and you can enjoy deals like free burgers, discounted meals, and app-exclusive specials at restaurants such as Shake Shack, Burger King, Dairy Queen, and more. NJ.com's got the whole rundown. Sonic's in there on the list, too. On the app specials, they say make sure you enable your push notifications for extra special last-minute deals. In our next report at 7, the pregnant wife of an ICE detainee leads the standoff as tensions boil over at Newark's Delaney Hall. We'll tell you about that. I'm Valerie Seagraves on 107.1 The Boss.
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3: Jersey traffic and weather
2: together.
4: Well, if you're heading northbound on the parkway, you can almost expect a delay now getting off at 127. And this is because of an accident on the outer bridge crossing. So if you're traveling out onto the eastbound side or Staten Island bound outer bridge, there is a problem up there. There is an accident. It's in the process of being cleared up and out of the way. And we're starting to pick up delays now as you head northbound on the parkway, getting off at 127 and pretty much right up to the crest of the Driscoll Bridge. So we're starting to see delays northbound on the parkway. Both the inner and outer roadways very heavy and slow this morning, getting up past exit 127, and then you're okay the rest of the way. Now, approaching the Driscoll Bridge, we're not bad this morning. Looking in a camera on top of the John Bon Jovi rest area, and everybody getting by there at the speed limit or above. Now, elsewhere, not a big deal as you start to head out onto the northbound side of Route 9, in pretty good shape, actually. Route 18, though, backed up, heading up through Old Bridge Turnpike. No big deal, at least not right now, on 33, 34, 35. 195 looks good, and we still have that problem as you travel on 166. Again, the down power lines right around the area of County Road 549, right by Dock Street. Again, right lane going to be out. And Mass Transit's good. I'm Joe Nolan with Traffic, 107.1 The Boss.
5: Today's going to be one of those days where the afternoon is going to be nicer than the morning. We will see improving conditions and incrementally sunnier skies. Temperatures are going to be topping out in the upper 70s to lower 80s. Then we're on a stretch of 80s for a few days before cooling down slightly for the weekend. In the Norcast Weather Center, I'm Nor'easter Nate.
6: All right, Nick, thank you very much. It's your Boss Sports Weekend Update. I'm Greg T. Let's get to it, guys. Lots to talk about. The Yankees, they beat the Royals yesterday 4-3. The Mets, they lost to Cincinnati 7-2. Don't look now, but they're on a four-game losing streak. Your Phillies, they beat the Padres 3-0. And ladies and gentlemen, the biggest headline of the day, the New York Knicks, those Knickerbockers, they did it. They are headed to the NBA Finals. Yes, it's amazing. As they crushed Cleveland yesterday, 130-93, a total sweep. Now, who they play, it doesn't even matter. Knick fans, rejoice. Enjoy the big win. Your NHL playoffs, who's going to the Stanley Cup? We still don't know. The Hurricanes did take a 2-1 lead as they beat the Canadiens yesterday 3-2. And your WNBA action, it's your New York Liberty. They lost to the Fire 81-74. Your Boss Sports lineup for tonight, it's all baseball. Yankees, Royals in Kansas City, 7:40. Mets, Cincinnati at Citi Field, 7:10. Phillies and Padres in San Diego, 9:40. Your NBA playoffs continue tonight. Who the Knicks are going to play, it's going to come out of these two. It's either the Spurs or the Thunder. They tip off tonight in Oklahoma at 8:30. Game is on NBC. And that does it, guys. That's your Boss Sports Update. Rochelle and I are back right after this.
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0: say that we are busy this morning is an understatement, right, Rochelle?
1: A little bit. Woo! Yep, I'd say that. Yep.
0: What a way to come back on a Tuesday morning, man. It's just like they throw everything at you, right? It's just like the whole kitchen sink.
1: Yeah, why not? Yeah. What, you know, you took a day off.
0: So. Right, right. You get a day off and voila.
1: It's all right. It's good. Bam. That's good. It makes the morning go by very quickly.
0: I can't believe it's already almost 45 minutes after 6. That's beyond.
1: It's crazy.
0: It is 107.1, the Boston 99.7 down in South Jersey. Good morning, South Jersey. Thank you guys very much for, keeping us on there. And, of course, everywhere you are and that free Boss app just ahead of your community bulletin board. I can't say it enough. What a weekend it was if you were out and about the Jersey Shore, mm-hmm. whether you're at Barre or Jenkinson's or the Parker House. I mean, it was as if... like, everybody was down there.
1: The Crab's Claw Inn and Lavalette.
0: The lines outside these doors to get in. I could not get over it. Like, it was tremendous.
1: You know what? It's a holiday weekend. It doesn't matter if there's rain. Rain ain't going to kill you. It's just water. It's fine. It's not a big deal. It was, you know what? It wasn't freezing out. It was fine. I had a great weekend.
0: It was just so rainy for me. Every time I looked outside, I'm like, what are we going to do? where are you going to go? Like, it just sucks.
1: It's fine.
0: Oh, my God. To me, I'm telling you.

0: It absolutely just sucked.
1: I'm sorry you had such a bad weekend. Yeah. I'm glad that a lot of people took advantage and still went out. And, you know, like you said before, a lot of people had this planned. You know, and John and I were talking about this too. Like, what if you're coming down, you had things booked? I mean, you just got to make the best of it because you're going to cancel it because of the rain.
0: You can't get a refund. No. So if you have a summer house and your summer house opened on Saturday, you're headed down to Long Beach Island and you're stuck. It is what it is.
1: And it's fine. It was a great weekend to do a lot of things or just to kind of hang inside and chill and just, have some together time or catch up on sleep. I mean, catch up on your Netflix, whatever you got to do. I thought it was great. I loved it.
0: At the end of my weekend, I'm like, please, I want to go to work. And who says that? Who says they want to go to work? I just want to go do something.
1: Last night, I was like, I do not. It's not even work. Like, I love being here. But, like, if we could start at, like, noon.
0: Yeah. Noon.
1: I just don't want to get up. Especially after having a few days off. Because, like, I stayed up till midnight, you know, every day. And then I'm sleeping in. And so
0: soon, Rochelle, we'll be able to just pre-record the entire show.
1: Yeah.
0: Have AI just play it. And we'll be able to, like, sleep until noon.
1: I'm so down with that. We come in at noon. We record it. I'm so down with that. any objections?
0: Right. It's right around the corner. It's coming. It is coming.
1: I just would love to sleep in.
0: Your community bulletin board. Let's get into it and kick it off for us, Rochelle.
1: 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I'm going there after work today and getting some cryotherapy. Very excited.
0: All right.
1: It's going to be a good time.
0: Get it.
1: Yep. So the Boss Roadies were on the move. Of course, we were at the Crabs Claw Inn in Lavalette on Friday. Thank you so much to everyone there. Thank you so much to the staff, to the Boss Roadies, to the promotion people. It was just a beautiful, amazing event. If you haven't seen, there's video, there's pictures up at 107.1 The Boss on Facebook. You can check those out. Just so much fun every year. I really, really look forward to it. So thank you to all those who came out, who were involved and donated. Really, really great. The Boss Roadies will be on the move again this weekend for a special Springsteen on Sunday Live that's happening at the Berkeley Oceanfront Hotel. Tom Cunningham will be there. He is going to be starting at 9 a.m. until 11 for Springsteen on Sunday. Again, this is a special. They're celebrating the Spring Nuts Serenade, whatever that is.
0: Spring Nuts Serenade?
1: Yeah.
0: Wow, that's different.
1: Yeah, the Spring Nuts are this group of people who are like obsessed with Bruce, like obsessed.
0: Right.
1: And they have shirts and they got dogs and they got all kinds of stuff. And so like, this is like a big thing. So if you are a Spring Nut, this is your weekend, this is your time. The Boss Roadies are going to be there and you're going to enjoy that. And then I can't even believe that we're talking about this. But next week, next Tuesday is June 9th already. And it's June. And just insane. And I'm going to be hosting the Greater Ocean Chamber of Commerce Consumer and Business Expo, and that's happening at Jumping Brook Country Club.
0: All right, Rochelle.
1: Yeah, that starts at 5 p.m. So thank you to our friends at the Greater Ocean Chamber of Commerce. We love them. And this Consumer and Business Expo is so much fun. 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You can learn more. 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Plus, they always have apps and the bar is open. That starts at 5 p.m. You can check out all the info for both of those at 1071thebus.com under events.
0: Wow, that's really great.
1: Yeah.
0: All right, guys, let's go to Seaside Park Farmers Market this Friday. 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
0: There you go, guys. It is just that simple. Tell us what's going on inside your community, and we will put you you on, and we will definitely promote it for sure. Is Joe Nolan standing by, or are we going to a studio?
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4: Well, we got a couple of problems for you this morning. First of all, if you're traveling northbound on the parkway now, a lot of heavy traffic getting over the Driscoll Bridge, both the local and both the getting off at 127 and on the main line. And again, a lot of this is because of an accident over on 440, which is still causing delays on the northbound side of the Garden State Parkway. So again, you've got that delay, and it looks like that that's going to be there for a little while longer because the accident is still there. Now, if you're out onto Route 18, northbound, big delays now. A couple of traffic light cycles getting into Old Bridge Turnpike. If you're going to be traveling on Route 9, just north of Route 18, same kind of thing. A lot of heavy traffic there. But the parkway, other than right at the Driscoll Bridge, isn't doing too bad. A little slow right around exit 90 and 91. Route 35 is good. No problems on 195. And mass transit running on or close. I'm Joe Nolan with Traffic 107.1 The Boss.
5: Well, guys, the yucky weather that we saw for 4 or 5 days in a row is behind us. We will see improvements. Sunshine breaks out from north to south, so that is good news. As we go into the day tomorrow, we got full-on sunshine. Temperatures in the low to mid-80s. That'll continue for your Thursday as well before cooling down a bit for the weekend. In the Norcast Weather Center, I'm Nor'easter Nick.
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0: Good morning. It's coming up on 7 o'clock. I'm Valerie Seagraves. Not the rainiest Memorial Day weekend we've ever had, but it was a soggy one for sure in Howell. Nearly 2 inches of rain fell even before Monday, and in Seaside Heights...
1: We figure we come to Jersey Shore, have a good time, even though the weather's bad. It doesn't matter. It ain't stopping us.
0: News 12 on the boards in the rain. Revenue likely down for the unofficial start to summer. Boardwalk businesses will certainly be tallying up the totals. Senator Andy Kim gets caught in the pepper spray at Delaney Hall as protesters gathering there for days this long weekend voice concerns before going at it with ICE agents.
2: We talked with dozens, if not 100 or more, of the detainees. Often they were talking about the poor food that they're getting, really disgusting food, that they're not getting the medical treatment that they need and deserve.
0: Leading the standoff, the pregnant wife of an ICE detainee, according to the U.S. Department of Homeland Security. About 125 protesters gathered outside the facility over the weekend at one point, forming a human chain and makeshift barricades. Governor Sherrill denied access. A 19-year-old Long Branch woman will face charges for a fatal hit-and-run that took the life of a father of two. Jennifer Perez Martinez hit 57-year-old Armando Vieira. She was under the influence at the time. APP.com reporting it happened as he was trying to get into his parked vehicle on Broadway. She hit him and then drove away. Cops found her, and she was taken into custody Saturday. Two people are listed in critical condition after being thrown from their boat on Barnegat Bay. Four others hospitalized with minor injuries. The boat hit a day marker Monday in the bay off 63rd Street in Long Beach Township. Those waters, quite treacherous. If you remember, we had a death last August and another one the summer before. And the U.S. military says it carried out self-defense strikes on Iran, including on missile launch sites. All the while, the Associated Press continues to report the said deal to end the conflict is closer than ever. Ship tracking data shows several carriers recently passing through the Strait of Hormuz en route to Pakistan, China, and India. In our next report at 7:30, 14 kids and adults are out for a day of kayaking. They get stranded and have to be rescued out in the Pine Barrens. We'll tell you about that. I'm Valerie Seagraves on 107.1 The Boss.
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3: together.
5: Well, we got a couple of problems for you this morning. First of all, if you're traveling northbound on the parkway now, a lot of heavy traffic getting over the Driscoll Bridge, both the local and both the getting off at 120.

0: getting off at 127 and on the main line. And again, a lot of this is because of an accident over on 440, which is still causing delays on the northbound side of the Garden State Parkway. So again, you've got that delay, and it looks like that's going to be there for a little while longer because the accident is still there. Now, if you're out onto Route 18, northbound, big delays now. A couple of traffic light cycles getting into Old Bridge Turnpike. If you're going to be traveling on Route 9, just north of Route 18, same kind of thing. A lot of heavy traffic there. But the parkway, other than right at the Driscoll Bridge, isn't doing too bad. A little slow right around exit 90 and 91. Route 35 is good. No problems on 195. And mass transit running on or close. I'm Joe Nolan with traffic, 107.1 The Boss.
1: Today's going to be one of those days where the afternoon is going to be nicer than the morning. We will see improving conditions and incrementally sunnier skies. Temperatures are going to be topping out in the upper 70s to lower 80s. Then we're on a stretch of 80s for a few days before cooling down slightly for the weekend. In the Norcast Weather Center, I'm Nor'easter Nick.
2: All right, thanks, Nick. It's me, Greg T, with your Boss Sports Weekend Update. Let's go. Yankees over the Rays yesterday, 4-3. They are on a really nice win streak right now. The Mets, on the other hand, on a four-game losing streak as they lost to Cincinnati yesterday, 7-2. Your Phillies, they beat the Padres, 3-0. And the Knicks, ladies and gentlemen, all Knicks fans, stand up and enjoy. Yep, the Knicks did it. They are headed to the NBA Finals. Oh, my God, they crushed Cleveland, 130-93. Everybody's celebrating all over the tri-state area. Knicks fans, rejoice. Who they play in the championship, it doesn't even matter. Just enjoy it, Knicks fans. Enjoy it. Your NHL playoffs. Who's going to the Stanley Cup? We still don't know. The Hurricanes took a 2-1 lead yesterday as they beat the Canadiens 3-2. Your NBA action. New York Liberty, they lost to the Fire yesterday 81-74. Your Boss Sports lineup for tonight. All the baseball teams are in action. Yankees Royals in Kansas City. First pitch 7:40. Mets Cincinnati at Citi Field. First pitch 7:10. And your Phillies are in San Diego taking on the Padres. First pitch 9:40. Your NBA playoffs are on tonight. Who the Knicks will be playing in the championship? It's either going to be the Spurs or the Thunder as they tip off in Oklahoma tonight, 8:30 on NBC. And that does it. That is your Boss Sports Update. Rochelle and I are back right after this.
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0: 1071. It is the Boss. 99.7 down in South Jersey. It's Greg T with Rochelle in the morning. And ladies and gentlemen, you know the deal. It is that time of the morning. Valerie Seagraves, what time is it?
1: It's game time.
0: Yeah, it is. Rochelle, what time is it?
1: It's game time.
0: Ladies and gentlemen, let's get to the phones right now. Call us up. 732-774-4444, because it is game time. Woo! Who would like to play Top That? The lovely and talented, the beautiful Valerie Seagraves in our showcase showroom. Tell them what they're about to win.
1: Well, Don Pardo, today we have my fortune cookie from the Chinese takeout that I ordered last evening.
0: Oh. You don't say.
1: Well, wait, don't look at me like that. It's not used. I didn't crack it open and read the fortune. It's still intact.
0: Very nice.
1: That's a good prize.
0: You could probably win that, but we don't know. We've also, of course, got your chances to win a four-pack of passes to the 107.1 Boss Listener Appreciation Party at Breakwater Beach in Seaside Heights, New Jersey. Come on, come on, and get to the phones right now. Back to you, Greg T, in the studio. Well, thank you very much there, Don Pardo. I do appreciate it. 732-774-4444 is the number to get in and play. And today we're playing Top That.

0: Top that.
1: So it's basically Family Feud. It's very simple.
2: Yeah.
1: I will ask a question. You will give an answer. But Rochelle and Valerie will also give answers. It's your duty to get the answer above what they say.
3: Yeah.
1: And if you do, then you top that.
3: You got to top our answer.
1: That's right.
3: And that's, you get
1: three.
3: Top that.
1: That's right. Three out of five correct. And you will win. It's very simple. Top that. So, Rochelle, without any further ado, let's do it. Where would you like to go, Rochelle? What line? Line 1 to 20.
3: Line 10.
1: Line number 10. It's up to you, and we chose line 10. Let's do it. Let's see who's there. Hello. Good morning. Who is this?
4: Good morning. It's Gene and Sam calling in from Brick.
1: From Brick. How you doing? What was his name again? I didn't hear that. What was your...
4: Gene and Samantha. We're waiting for the bus.
3: Oh, got it. Oh, good morning.
1: Gene and Samantha.
5: They're double teaming us.
3: I like it.
1: Waiting for the school bus. What school should go to?
4: She goes to Lake Riviera Middle School.
1: Very nice.
3: Love it.
1: I like it. Dad and daughter playing a game. Okay, here we go. We're playing Top That. And Gene, do you know how to play Top That?
4: Yes, we do. We follow them every day.
1: All right,
3: I love it.
1: Great. All right, so here we go. First question on the board. Gene and Samantha, I want you guys to name something people always forget to check in their fast food bag. What do they always forget to check in their fast food bag? Rochelle.
3: I guess I would go, I'm trying to think, when I go fast food, I'd probably go for salt.
1: Salt.
3: I always need a little extra salt on my fries.
1: To see if there's salt in the bag.
3: Salt?
1: All right. Let's see, Valerie Seagraves, name something people always forget to check in their fast food bag.
5: I'm going to say people forget to check to see if there's a piece of meat between their hamburger buns.
1: Oh. All right.
5: It happened to me once.
1: I'm sure.
5: I got takeout from White Castle. I drove down the highway and I went to eat one of those little suckers and there was no meat in the middle of it.
3: Wow. That's not what you want. That's bad.
1: No, that's terrible.
5: That's my answer.
1: Gene and Samantha, name something people always forget to check in their fast food bag. What is that?
4: Ketchup and sauce. Like, is that the same ketchup and sauce?
1: Show me ketchup and sauce. Yes, that's true. Nice. I got it right here. Number one, are there fries missing? Number two, ketchup in the bag. Number three, are they missing a drink? Number four, did they get the wrong order entirely? Number five is napkins. Straw missing, that's six. To be honest, none of the salt, I guess, I don't know. It's not on the list.
3: Salt.
1: All right, Gene and Samantha, you got one right. You need to get two more correct in order to win. Here we go.
4: All right,
1: get ready. Name a show people pretend they've watched, but they haven't. Something people say that they've watched, but they haven't. What TV show was it, Rochelle?
3: I'm going to go Yellowstone.
1: Good answer. Good answer. Because
3: everybody's talking about it, but like it's just not really my thing.
1: Right. So. Name a show people pretend they watch, but they haven't. Valerie Seagraves.
5: Real Housewives of New Jersey.
3: Whatever.
5: Beverly Hills.
1: But that's a good answer. That's a good answer.
3: That's a great answer.
1: All right. Now, Gene and Samantha, name a show people pretend they've watched, but they haven't. Top that.
4: Since we live down here, we're going to go with Jersey Shore.
1: Jersey Shore.
3: That is a good answer.
1: Ladies and gentlemen, show me Jersey Shore. Number one answer on the board was Game of Thrones.
3: Uh-huh.
1: Number two, Breaking Bad. Number three, The Office.
3: Oh, yeah.
1: Number four, Stranger Things. Number five, Jersey Shore.
3: What?
1: Number six was Yellowstone. Number seven, Succession. Number eight, House of Cards.
3: Succession, yeah.
1: Yep. Nine. I right there, New Jersey Housewives. There you go, at number nine.
3: We all made the board.
1: You did make the board. You all made the board.
3: That's exciting.
4: All right, everybody. Always. Good job.
1: Gene and Samantha, you got two right. You need one more right in order to win. Here we go. One more right in order to win. Let's see. You got to find a good one here. All right, we got one. Here we go. Name something people lie about on their first date. Name something people lie about on their first date. Rochelle, name something people lie about on their first date.
3: They're like dating, like the history, like their past relationships.
1: Ooh, good answer. Good answer.

0: answer past relationships.
1: Might not want to go that deep on a first date.
0: You're right. Yeah. Valerie, name something people lie about on their first date.
2: The age they were potty trained.
0: What?
3: I would love to be a fly on the wall in one of your dates.
2: I have great dates.
3: My dates are fun. I would love to be a fly on the wall.
0: Who's talking about that on the first date when you were potty trained? When does that ever come up? Oh, my God. All right, for the win.
2: That's for me all the time. I don't know why you're looking at me like that.
0: Gene and Samantha, get ready. Here we go. Name something people lie about on their first date.
4: I'm drawing a blank because I was just thinking of it, but we're going to go with their job.
3: Oh, that's a good answer. Yeah, what they do for a living, sure.
0: Show me job and you win. Number one answer on the board, Gene, is how much money they make at their job.
3: Really?
0: Number one. Number two is their age.
1: Mm-hmm. Okay.
0: Number three, how often they go to the gym.
3: Oh, okay.
0: Number four, their relationship history.
3: Okay.
0: Not on the list, though, Valerie. I'm sorry. When you were potty trained.
3: Oh, poo.
0: Yeah. Not on the list. There you go. And we, of course, were playing Top That. So, Gene and Samantha, you guys have just won a family four-pack of passes to the 107.1 Boss Listener Appreciation Party at the Breakwater Beach in Seaside Heights. It'll be on June 23rd. You guys are going.
4: Thank you so much. It's awesome. I really appreciate it.
2: You did a great job.
0: Yeah, you did. All right, now, Gene and Samantha, at the same time, I want you guys to say at the same time, what radio station is hooking you up?
4: 107.1 The Boss, and she just left for the bus, so she couldn't do it.
0: All right.
3: That's okay. Have a good day at school, Samantha.
0: Yeah. All right.
2: Still counts.
0: Yep. Gene, hold on. I'm going to take your information in just a second. Thanks for playing today. Top That. I appreciate it, Gene. Thank you very much.
4: You guys rock. Thank you so much.
0: All right, Gene.
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7: Okay, good morning, everybody. As you travel on the Outer Bridge Crossing, as you travel on the eastbound side again, the left lane going to be out of service with an accident there. Now, that is causing some pretty significant delays now northbound on the Garden State Parkway. It's not quite back to the John Bon Jovi rest area, but definitely as you get off on Route 35 there in Sayreville, right the last exit before the Driscoll Bridge, that's when the slowdown begins. Stays that way over the Driscoll Bridge, getting off at 137 and 127 rather, and 129, also going to be backed up. And then, but the big problem is over on 440, getting up and onto the outer bridge with an accident. So pretty big delay as you head northbound. Then also, as you travel on 166, getting into downtown Toms River, again, we had that down wire. That still looks like it's causing some delays. And mass transit at this point on or close. I'm Joe Nolan with Traffic, 107.1 The Boss.
8: Mostly sunny skies will try to develop later on, but for now we got some clouds and sun mixing. Sun will break out from north to south through the course of the morning and into the afternoon. Highs are going to be topping out in the lower 80s for your Wednesday and Thursday, backing off into the lower to middle 70s for the weekend. In the Norcast Weather Center, I'm Nor'easter Nick.
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1: Rochelle, you're going to be a big star. You're going to be a big star.
0: I'm waiting. I keep waiting for it. keep trying.
1: 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Something big is happening in Red Bank, New Jersey, and it's right there on East Front Street. Maybe you've been there already. Maybe you stood on that line. Scoop and Scootery. It is everywhere, all over social media. It's just taking the world by surprise. It is supposed to be the most delicious ice cream. I tried to get down there this past weekend. I really did.
0: Did you try to go? You tried to go?
1: Even in the rain, my kids were like, come on, let's go, let's stand on line.
0: Yeah.
1: The line was down the street. You're not getting in there within under an hour. You're waiting on line to get into the Scoop and Scootery in Red Bank. It's incredible that an ice cream store has taken over Red Bank like this.
0: Yeah, I saw photos of the ice cream and it looks amazing.
1: Yeah,
0: I mean,
1: it does.
0: Not just like a regular sundae. Like,
1: right.
0: It is, I mean, it's filled. Sometimes they're like stuffed and then they're topped with like huge pieces of brownies,
1: yes,
0: and chocolate chips. And like, it's definitely Instagram worthy. So
1: oh, yeah.
0: I get it. I do. My thing is, I ain't waiting in line like that. I ain't waiting for an hour. I ain't doing it.
1: I'm telling you.
0: It's ice cream.
1: If it wasn't raining, I think I would have done it. But because it was raining, I was like, come on, guys, please.
0: It does look amazing though. Like the photos of them,
1: right,
0: they do look really incredible.
1: The social media has taken everybody by surprise.
0: Yeah.
1: Scoop and Scootery, mm-hmm, in Red Bank. Text us. Have you been there? Have you had their ice cream? 732-774-4444. I got to know. Is it really that great? Call me right now and talk about it. Scoop and Scootery in Red Bank on East Front Street. What is the craze about? It's just, it's really unbelievable. But I see it everywhere, all over social media.
0: Yeah.
1: Instagram, TikTok.
0: It's been everywhere. You're
1: it
0: right.
1: has been
0: yep.
1: everywhere.
0: Yep.
1: Scoop and Scootery. Call me. 732-774-4444. If you know the owners, maybe they can come up here. We'd invite them in. Yeah.
0: Oh, my God. But that would be great. I don't
1: right.
0: have to wait in line.
1: So Scoop and Scootery, if you know the owners, contact them. Greg T and Rochelle would like to have them in studio with us. Come on up here to the Boss. Hang out. Bring some ice cream. We want to try it live on the radio. We're calling you out right now. Scoop and Scootery, call us today. We need you. The door is wide open for you guys. Love to have you here. All right, let's get it up. Let's get it going here. We got Valerie Seagraves. She's got your news.

0: 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She's got your news.
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2: First, fast, accurate, local.
1: Right now.
2: Good morning. It's 7:31. I'm Valerie Seagraves. Senator Andy Kim gets caught in the pepper spray at Delaney Hall as protesters gathering for days this long weekend voiced concerns before going at it with ICE agents. Those inside on a hunger strike and work strike over poor conditions and lack of medical care. Kim saying he was told a woman detainee suffered a miscarriage without adequate help. Not the rainiest Memorial Day weekend we've ever had, but it was a soggy one for sure. In Howell, nearly 2 inches of rain fell even before Monday, and in Seaside Heights.
3: If you look down the block, it's raining, but the kids are still out. They're playing the games. They're having fun. There's no problems going on.
2: That's from News 12. Boardwalk businesses will be tallying up the totals, planning on how to recoup. Tehran shoots at fighter jets as it's a deal or no deal ultimatum from President Trump. All while the Associated Press reports a said resolution to the end of the conflict in the Mideast is closer than ever. Ship tracking data shows several carriers recently passing through the Strait of Hormuz, even though the blockade remains in place. And first responders rescued a group of kayakers, 14 in all, on the Batstow River. Of those 14, 10 were children. They got stranded in the Jersey Pine Barrens Saturday evening. At least two of the teenage kayakers were evaluated for hypothermia. That, according to state officials, no other injuries reported. In our next report at 8, it only happens once in a blue moon. We'll tell you about that. I'm Valerie Seagraves on 107.1 The Boss.
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2: Jersey traffic and weather
1: together.
4: Well, letting northbound on the Garden State Parkway, really quite the mess. Bumper to bumper, almost stopped dead as you get to and over the Driscoll Bridge. And the problem is really very simple. There's an accident on the outer bridge crossing. They're still in the process of getting this out of the way. Delays start at the John Bon Jovi rest area all the way on up. So you've got delays, big ones, on the northbound side of the Garden State Parkway as you begin to travel out on the northbound side. So just be aware of that. Just add a lot of extra time this morning heading northbound. Now, other than that, we're not doing too badly as you travel on the turnpike until you get north of Interchange 12. Then from there all the way on up through Interchange 14, a lot of volume as well. If you're on the Garden State Parkway north of this mess, right around the 440 area, you've got a big delay from 135 up through 137. 287 is slow off of the turnpike heading north of Mass Transit's good. I'm Joe Nolan with traffic, 107.1 The Boss.
5: Today's going to be one of those days where the afternoon is going to be nicer than the morning. We will see improving conditions and incrementally sunnier skies. Temperatures are going to be topping out in the upper 70s to lower 80s. Then we're on a stretch of 80s for a few days before cooling down slightly for the weekend. In the Norcast Weather Center, I'm Nor'easter Nick.
0: All right, Nick, thank you very much. It's your Boss Sports Weekend Update. I'm Greg T. Let's get to it, guys. Lots to talk about. The Yankees, they beat the Royals yesterday 4-3. The Mets, they lost to Cincinnati 7-2. Don't look now, but they're on a four-game losing streak. Your Phillies, they beat the Padres 3-0. And ladies and gentlemen, the biggest headline of the day, the New York Knicks, those Knickerbockers, they did it. They are headed to the NBA Finals. Yes, it's amazing. As they crushed Cleveland yesterday, 130-93. A total sweep. Now, who they play, it doesn't even matter. Knick fans, rejoice. Enjoy the big win. Your NHL playoffs, who's going to the Stanley Cup? We still don't know. The Hurricanes did take a 2-1 lead as they beat the Canadiens yesterday 3-2. And your WNBA action, it's your New York Liberty. They lost to the Fire 81-74. Your Boss Sports lineup for tonight, it's all baseball. Yankees, Royals in Kansas City, 7:40. Mets, Cincinnati at Citi Field, 7:10. Phillies and Padres in San Diego, 9:40. Your NBA playoffs continue tonight. Who the Knicks are going to play, it's going to come out of these two. It's either the Spurs or the Thunder. They tip off tonight in Oklahoma at 8:30. Game is on NBC. And that does it, guys. That's your Boss Sports Update. Rochelle and I are back right after this.
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0: 1071. It is The Boss. I'm Greg T, and she is Rochelle, just ahead of your Fast Five. What's so funny, Rochelle?
1: I was just over here singing. Sorry. I love that song.
0: Listen, I loved singing it as well. I think, I'm telling you, my theory is everybody in their cars are singing. So why can't we sing?
1: Yeah, no, I am singing. I'm over here singing, but I have to watch when you turn the mics up.
0: What song do you want to sing? Give me a song, Rochelle, and sing it.
1: No,
0: what
1: I
0: want to sing.
1: I don't need to.
0: You want to sing Whitney Houston? I want to dance with somebody?
1: I can't sing Whitney. Are you kidding me?
0: Aerosmith crying.
1: No, Aerosmith, these are like the hardest singing songs ever.
0: Come on. Give it to me. Oh, give me your Whitney Houston. You can sing it. All the ladies love to sing this one. They love it. Don't you love to sing? Sing along with us on a Tuesday morning. Here we go. Ready?
1: Woo!
0: Come on. You guys are having a miserable morning. We're going to put you in a good mood.
1: This is a good song. It's hard. Whitney's hard to sing, though. Uh-huh. Yeah.
0: You ready, Rochelle?
1: Oh, God.
0: I forgot how long the intro is. Go, Rochelle.
2: Clock strikes upon the hour, and the sun begins to fade.
0: Go, break it down.
2: Still enough time to figure out how to chase my blues up.
1: I need Lola in here. She can actually sing.
0: Oh, you're doing great.
2: I've done it all right up to now.
0: Let it out.
2: The words need to show me how.
1: That's it.
0: This is it. The big one. Here we go.
2: The night falls.
0: Everybody get ready.
1: That's so bad.
0: Ready? Go. Wanna dance with somebody.
2: I wanna feel the heat
0: with somebody.
2: Ooh.
0: Yeah.
1: So bad.
0: Come on. Mm. With somebody who loves me. There you go.
1: All right.
0: Very good. You feel good, right? Isn't that great?
1: That is a fun song.
0: It makes you feel good when you get singing. You know, every single word, it just makes you feel so good inside.
1: There was a couple words I was kind of like, I think I know the words.
0: I think you did a great job.
1: Oh, thank you. Thank you. That was my Whitney Houston review. I'll be available for autographs later.
0: Locally speaking, coming up, have you ever been, Rochelle, you ever been to the Oak Hill Farm in Homedale?
1: I don't think so, but I've definitely heard of it.
0: Yeah, the Oak Hill Farm. It's really cute. They've got, homemade coffee in there.
1: Yeah, yeah.
0: They've got it's fun. They've even got like a petting zoo area.
1: Cute.
0: It's really, really great. Again, it's Oak Hill Farms, and it is going to get ready. They did like a... They kind of fixed it up a little bit, so they shut down for a while.
1: Oh, like, and they did a grand reopening.
0: Yeah, so they're reopening it on May 28th. Oak Hill Farms in Homedale will
1: be
0: open.
1: That's Thursday, right?
0: Yeah. It's right there on Stillwell Road in Homedale.
1: Okay.
0: And it's a great place. Really is a great place. You get candles in there, like homemade candles.
1: Oh, like the wax and soy and stuff? Yeah,
0: yes, they got soaps, and you really love it. Yeah, it's really a great thing. And again, get yourself a nice good cup of coffee there.
1: Mm-hmm.
0: Oak Hill Farms in Homedale. Getting ready to open their doors on May 28th. So there you go. All right, let's go in and get into your Fast Five. Rochelle, hit it.
1: All right, the Fast Five on 107.1 The Boss is powered by Plumbers and Pipe Fitters Local 9. 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

0: 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Coming in at number five, I watched this video over the weekend and it is terrifying.
1: What was it?
0: So there's a woman who's paragliding in Australia and she is so lucky to be alive because a small plane actually flew through her canopy while she was paragliding. And she happened to be like, she had like a GoPro. So she caught it on, listen to this, listen. You hear the plane.
1: So did she fall? She fall out of the sky?
0: So she pulled her emergency chute. Thankfully, that's a thing when you're paragliding. Of course it is, but like she pulled the emergency chute and she was able to land on the grass.
1: That is terrifying.
0: She was okay. Yeah, but it's terrifying. And the video is really terrifying because you see her and she's got this really like colorful canopy.
1: Sure.
0: And then there's this plane. It's a small plane. It's not a big one. It's a small plane. It flies right through it and it just like destroys this paragliding thing. And you know, they're not that high. She's not 30,000 feet in the air.
1: Damn. Not,
0: it's crazy.
1: Damn.
0: And she's so lucky to be alive, but I'm also really glad that she caught it on video.
1: But how did the airplane not see
0: her? That's what I'm thinking, because it wasn't like she had like a blue canopy. It's like red and yellow. It's like super bright. And like this plane just flew right through it.
1: Jeez.
0: Nuts.
1: That is crazy.
0: Video. You got to go on TikTok and watch it. Nuts. All right, coming in at number four, the Target over here in Ocean has these carts and they are coming everywhere and they are beautiful. Target is rolling out a fleet of reimagined shopping carts nationwide. And I know that this seems really silly, but you know, shopping carts are something that we all use all the time and they can be extremely frustrating.
1: Right.
0: I mean, the wheels are broken and they're moving and they're like squeaky and they're just, you know, the handles aren't comfortable. Well, the new ones are all plastic, and they have what they are calling a smoother, maneuverable, and ergonomic handle. So they have handles that are actually further down, and you kind of push them like that, like you use two hands and kind of push them rather than putting them on the
1: top.
0: Like
1: a wheelbarrow.
0: Like a wheelbarrow. Huh. Yes. Yeah, so they're on the side and then they have a bigger basket along the back and then larger cup holders. And then the child thing that they have does not like fold in and out. Like it almost looks like a handheld basket put in there that's made for your baby. And it is a beautiful, beautiful,
1: pretty cool
0: basket. I'm just telling you, when you go to the Target, if you go to the one here in Ocean on Route 66, they have them. They're really cool.
1: Usually the one I go to is on Route 9 in Manalapan.
0: I don't know if they have them yet, but they're rolling them out at all the Target stores.
1: Okay.
0: So they're really cool, and it's going to make going anywhere else really difficult to not use these carts.
1: All right.
0: That's how beautiful they are.
1: I'm checking it out.
0: So I thought it deserved a spot in my Fast Five today. All right, coming in at number three, there's a startup based in China that has launched a new wearable device for pets, and it claims that it can actually translate your pet's emotions into human speech with a 95% accuracy.
1: Wow.
0: Yeah.
1: Haven't we all been wondering, like, what
0: 100%.
1: Like, what would our dogs sound like if it could talk? Or what are they saying? We all just want to know what our dogs are saying. We want to be able to talk to them so bad.
0: I think that every pet owner has done that thing where they, like, talk for their animal. Like, when they look at you, they're like, you know, and then you're like, he's saying, oh my God, look at this person.
1: Right, you're so into it. You want to, because we talk about it all the time. Like, if our dog could talk, what would her voice sound like?
0: Yeah.
1: Oh,
0: and also,
1: man.
0: You know, here's the thing. So I think this is really cool, but also, I don't know if you're like me, but we do everything in front of our pets.
1: Mm-hmm.
0: You know, like my dog comes into the bathroom with me, you know.
1: While you're sitting there doing your shushing.
0: Yeah. So I'm like, you know, I don't know if I need my dog speaking, though, because, like, they know all your deep, dark, they know all the stuff that you do. You
1: know
0: what I mean? So I don't know. But anyway, this gadget hangs from your pet's collar, and it uses AI to study their vocal patterns, behavior, and their body language to try to figure out what the pet is saying. The translator really only costs about $118, and there's over 10,000 people have already pre-ordered one.
1: I would try it.
0: I would try it, too. I would just, like, here's, like, I'm such, like, a... Like, I want to know what's going on all the time. So I'd be like, so what happened when I was gone? What was going on with the neighbors?
1: Yeah,
0: I know you looked out the window. What were they doing while I was gone? Just tell me. You're outside when I'm not. What's going on?
1: Oh, you that's great.
0: You know what I'm saying?
1: That's funny. Like, right, because the dogs are home. The dogs see everything.
0: They see everything.
1: Right.
0: They know everything. So spill the beans.
1: Yep.
0: What you got?
1: What you got?
0: All right, coming in at number two, the AMAs, the American Music Awards, went down last night, in case you missed it.
1: I missed it. I didn't even know.
0: They are streaming. You can watch them if you want. Billy Idol actually closed out the night, and a lot of people were looking forward to his performance, but he had to wait all 3 hours until it happened. He brought down the house with the performance of Dancing With Myself. It was awesome. If you didn't catch it, you can catch the... clips on social media, or you can actually rewatch the whole show. Other performers included Hootie and the Blowfish. I know you love Hootie.
1: I do.
0: New Kids on the Block.

0: Keith Urban, the Pussycat Dolls. BTS won Artist of the Year. Mm-hmm. Justin Bieber won Best Pop Artist. Sabrina Carpenter's Man's Best Friend won Album of the Year. And Golden from K-Pop Demon Hunters won Song of the Year.
1: I was stuck watching the Knicks game. I mean,
0: I know.
1: I was so invested in the Knicks, and it was their game four. I had to watch the Knicks game.
0: I think a lot of people were probably watching the Knicks game, so they kind of missed that it was even happening. And it is, you know, like most of the award shows kind of happen in like February, you know, January, February, March. So this is one that's kind of further out. But it was a really good show. And like I said, Billy Idol's performance, if you're a Billy Idol fan, was phenomenal. So if anything, maybe just like go on Insta.
1: That's where I'm going to see it. I wouldn't doubt that he didn't put on a great show.
0: Yeah.
1: Absolutely. I had no idea this was even on. Well, I had no idea.
0: That's the thing. I think they didn't do like a ton of publicity for it. Like a lot of us didn't.
1: And
0: even
1: over Memorial Day weekend, I don't understand why they put it on then.
0: Yeah. I don't know. All right. Well, I was hoping Joe would be here, but I don't see him long in yet because number one, I got a story about Hooters and Joe loves his Hooters. He says he goes for the wings, but
1: I think I heard this story. They're going to go back to their roots, right?
0: Well, no.
1: No?
0: Not really. Hooters is actually trying to find a happy place between, like, you know, the tackiness of Hooters and family friendly, actually.
1: Right.
0: So they're embracing a sporty beach theme now. Hmm. They're trying to win people back with the food and their sauce. Here's actually their CEO talking about what they're trying to do.
2: They had taken the Hooters girls' uniforms, over-sexualized it, I call it. The shorts almost turned into thongs. And frankly, that was never the intent of the brand. This was created in 1983 as an escape or an oasis. You know, it's a beach community. It's a beach theme type of thing here in Cleveland.
0: So they're going back to like the beach theme. That's what they're making the shorts, I guess, a little longer and more family friendly is what they're saying. But let me tell you, if you take your kids to the beach, Jenks, or basically anywhere, I mean, the cheeks are all out. It doesn't even matter. I don't, like, seriously, don't take them to any beach.
1: I think Hooters got a really big problem on their hand, to be honest with you. I really do. I think that people's mind is made up about what Hooters is and what it did and the sexualizing of women and everything. And I think they are in for a really big world of hurt here.
0: Yeah, I think they're going to have a hard time.
1: Good luck, Hooters. Good luck on changing people's opinion.
0: And you know what? I mean, maybe if they improve the food a little bit, maybe that will help. I don't know. No. But don't tell me you go there for the wings because, get out of here.
1: I hear you. I hear you, Rochelle, loud and clear.
0: Yeah.
1: All right, guys. That is Rochelle's Fast Five, heard here every single morning at 107.1 The Boss.
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4: Jersey traffic and weather
3: together.
5: Still significant delays heading northbound on the Garden State Parkway coming up to the Driscoll Bridge. You are jammed up bumper to bumper, really, from the John Bon Jovi rest area right around there, right on up and on to 440 and then over to the Outer Bridge. There is an accident at the Outer Bridge crossing, which is still in the process of being cleared. Then heading north, getting off at the Turnpike and then heading northbound to the Gothels Bridge is, I don't know if it's going to save you any time at all. It is all jammed up as you get across the Gothels Bridge and then all the way across Staten Island. But you have a lot of slow traffic northbound on the Turnpike from pretty much at this point, Interchange 11, all the way on up to 14. And then over on the Parkway as you head northbound through Union County, pretty heavy and slow as well. Now, if you're out onto Route 9, delays either side of Route 18 this morning. Route 18, exactly what you would expect. You have a lot of heavy traffic coming into the old Eatontown Circle on 36, and a lot of volume as well northbound on the Parkway from just about the area of exit 82 on up through exit 91. I'm Joe Nolan with Traffic, 107.1 The Boss.
6: Well, guys, the yucky weather that we saw for 4 or 5 days in a row is behind us. We will see improvements. Sunshine breaks out from north to south, so that is good news. As we go into the day tomorrow, we got full-on sunshine. Temperatures in the low to mid-80s. That'll continue for your Thursday as well before cooling down a bit for the weekend. In the Doorcast Weather Center, I'm Nor'easter Nick.
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3: 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It's 107.1 The Boss.

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1: Yum.
0: I did go there over the weekend. I did go to Jersey Freeze.
1: See,
0: I did.
1: What are you complaining about? You keep acting like you had this horrible weekend, and then you start revealing all the stuff that you did. And I'm like, wait, this sounds like a great weekend. Well, you're just mad that the sun wasn't out.
0: I wanted to go to the new Scoop and Scootery in Red Bank, but because it was raining and we weren't going to wait online, so then we turned around and said, screw it, let's go back to Jersey Freeze. And we went to Jersey Freeze.
1: I bet they still had a line.
0: Jersey Freeze, no matter what.
1: They always have a line.
0: It's so bizarre that, like, no matter what, you know, there are certain places that always have these lines.
1: Yeah. Well, because they're delicious. Yeah.
0: Jersey Freeze. Last week you mentioned Cheesecake Factory.
1: Oh, yeah.
0: Like, there's always a line, no matter what you do.
1: Mm-hmm.
0: But, so we stood on line for the Jersey Freeze, and we got a little bit of ice cream, and that was our night. It was what it was.
1: It's a nice night, T.
0: All right. It is what it is. You know, it is what it is. Okay. It is what it is.
1: Mm-hmm.
0: All right, guys, let's do it. Let's hop into it. The question of the day.

0: 1071. It is the Boss in 99.7 in South Jersey. I'm Greg T. She is Rochelle. That is Valerie C. Graves. Good morning.
1: Hey.
0: I love when you say, hey, GT. Hey, GT. What's up?

0: a little bit of ice cream, and that was our night. It was what it was.
1: It's a nice night, T.
0: All right. It is what it is. You know, it is what it is. Okay. It is what it is. Mm-hmm, mm-hmm. All right, guys, let's do it. Let's hop into it. The question of the day.

0: story.
1: The question of the day.
0: Yeah.
1: You call us up, you text it in, and we will let you play.
0: Very simple. There's nothing to it. 732-774-4444. Get your answers in for the question of the day. Rochelle, roll it out. What is today's question of the day?
2: All right. So this is a listener email that I got from before the holiday. And it's kind of crazy. So I thought I would leave it until today. So this is what it says. I'm going to leave this person anonymous. When I was in my early 20s, I was desperate for money and I would rob people.
0: What?
2: I would rob people, like steal from people.
0: This person emailed us.
2: They have a question for us. They said, I used to rob people, not from here. So they're not from here. They moved to the United States. It's 15 years later. They don't do this anymore. They're clean. They're sober. They have a career. And he's dating an amazing woman. And as they're getting closer, he's revealing more and more about his past and talking about growing up and stuff. And wants to know if this is something that he should talk to his spouse about or reveal this. Or do people in serious relationships usually have a big secret that they don't tell their significant other?
1: They better if they want to stay together.
0: I
1: better have a big old secret they keep to themselves.
0: You think he should? Yeah, right. I mean, if he tells her, I used to rob people. Like, what are you talking?
2: No, you don't put that.
0: What? I can't believe they actually emailed the station and told us this.
2: I mean, I guess I appreciate the wanting to be honest. Like, I appreciate that. And obviously, you've moved so far past that. You're like, I'm able to talk about this and say, you know, because I think that when you're able to talk about it and you're actually able to say that you did that and come clean, that's a good thing. I do think that's a good thing, but I don't know.
1: The only person you have to come clean with is yourself. If there's no one else around you that you harmed in your past activities, then just shut your mouth and move on.
0: Or
1: put it on out there and just ruin the whole damn relationship. And then you'll just end up probably homeless and... You know, you'll be eating out of a garbage can, living in a cardboard box.
0: I'm with Valerie on this one. How are you going to tell somebody? How do you go about telling them?
1: You don't.
0: Right. Like, when I used to live in this other country, I used to rob people for money.
2: Yeah. I don't. I mean, again, I think here's the thing. Like, this person is saying, I got sober. It was 15 years ago. I am a different person.
1: You said that before. Yeah.
2: No, I understand. Oh, I said it before. That's why I'm just reiterating what I'm saying.
1: Okay.
2: Yes, thank you. So I'm saying they've moved past this. So if you're really in love with that person, I don't think that I don't think it should break your relationship if you want to come clean about that type of thing.
1: Oh, it's totally going to break up the relationship.
0: I would assume it's going to put a damper on it for sure. If I love somebody and I'm in this relationship and then all of a sudden out of nowhere, they're like, I used to rob people.
2: Yeah. I mean,
0: what?
2: It's crazy, but it is a part of who you are too. And I think that if you're at that point in a relationship, like, don't you want to reveal who you are to your person?
1: Hell no.
2: I don't know. Maybe because I've never done anything that crazy. I'm like, I don't know. They're a different person. It was 15 years ago. They were obviously on some stuff. They're sober now. They're clean. And they want to have somebody by their side who, like, supports them in their new life.
0: Rochelle, I see your side of things. I really do.
2: Yeah.
0: I really do see your side. I get it that you want to be fully transparent. You're in love with somebody.
2: Yeah.
0: You're starting a new life. You're very proud of yourself and how you changed because of who you used to be and now who you are today.
2: Right.
0: And you're definitely not that same person.
2: Right.
0: But you want to come clean and tell this person, almost like a sign of your love and affection for them.
1: No,
0: like,
1: you're doing it to make yourself feel better. You're trying to take care of your own guilty conscience. Just keep your mouth shut and move on.
2: Yeah, see, I don't see it like that. It's the, you know, obviously everyone's entitled to them. I don't see it like that.
0: I don't know, Rochelle.
2: It's tough. I guess it depends on your relationship with your person. How you guys interact with each other and what you guys do in your relationship.
0: Man, this is a difficult question
2: today.
0: That's
2: a tough one.
1: Oh my God, if somebody told me that, I'd kick him right out the door.
0: Okay, so,
1: get lost, big loser.
0: But if you love somebody and you guys were in this relationship and then he finally reveals this significant story.
1: Gotta go.
0: Really?
1: But gotta go.
2: See, I'm not like that. I wouldn't do that.
0: So
2: I just wouldn't.
0: Your heart breaks.

0: and you're like, but I got to let you go?
1: Yeah.
0: Wow.
2: Yeah. That's what I said. I guess it depends on the person and the relationship. Because I would, if
1: what if he cheated on you?
2: If he cheated on me, that would be different.
0: Right. Yeah, that's different. I mean, that's different.
2: If he cheated in a previous relationship and came clean about it and said, I was this person.
1: And how would you feel the rest of the relationship? Would you be nervous?
2: Well, but I would
1: that's
2: also,
1: no way to live.
2: But I would also feel more relieved that you've come over that hump and you're like, that was a terrible thing. And I know I hurt that person and I don't want to do that to you ever. And so I want you to know I'm not that person, but I also don't want to keep that secret from you, because if you were to ever find out, I feel like that would be worse.
1: It's either earlier or later. You tell them then and you're going to lose the relationship. They find out later, you're going to lose the relationship. Yeah. It's a no-win situation.
0: I'm stuck on this one. I just am.
1: Well, let's see what our listeners say.
0: I like
1: instead
0: that.
1: Of just going around and around and saying the same thing over and over and over again.
0: All right, guys.
1: Let our listeners chime in.
0: That is the question of the day. We do want to hear from you guys right now. 732-774-4444. What say you? So you got something really big that happened in your life. Do you tell your significant other that you're with now? Do you take that chance?
1: No, don't do it. Run away.
0: Wow. All right, there it is, guys.
2: Good texts already coming in.
0: All right, I'm sure. I can only imagine. Yeah. Give me one text.
2: Text from 7317 said he should absolutely come clean. No secrets in a relationship. Be remorseful, but honest.
1: And don't cry so hard when the relationship ends. Because there'll be somebody out there that will love you for you.
0: Wow.
1: Let's see what other like TikTok-y phrases I can come up with to make this loser feel better.
0: All right, guys, there you go. 732-774-4444. What is your answers to the question of the day? Let's go.
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5: Well, it looks like we're starting to get a little better now on the Garden State Parkway as you begin to travel out onto the northbound side. Still slow from just north now, particularly in the local lanes, just north of the John Bon Jovi rest area all the way on up to the Driscoll Bridge. And again, all this because of an earlier accident getting over to Staten Island on the outer bridge. So again, if you're heading northbound, the express lanes are going to be a little bit better than the locals as you head towards the Driscoll Bridge. And once you get over it, you continue to have slow traffic all the way on up and into Union County. Now, if you're traveling out onto 287, a little slow as you start to get up through the area of exit 5 this morning, also on the New Jersey Turnpike as you head northbound. There are some pretty good delays as well from about interchange 12 all the way on up through 14. Lots of heavy traffic. And again, that's just volume. And then the same sort of thing as you get out onto Route 9 northbound, getting up and into the area of Route 34. A lot of heavy traffic. And then Route 18, real slow now. A couple of miles of heavy traffic northbound getting into, and isn't that jammed in stuff, but slow getting up into New Brunswick. I'm Joe Nolan with Traffic, 107.1 The Boss.
6: Today's going to be one of those days where the afternoon is going to be nicer than the morning. We will see improving conditions and incrementally sunnier skies. Temperatures are going to be topping out in the upper 70s to lower 80s. Then we're on a stretch of 80s for a few days before cooling down slightly for the weekend. In the Norcast Weather Center, I'm Nori Sternig.
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0: 1071, The Boss 99.7. I'm Greg T, and she is Rochelle. We are Greg T in the morning with Rochelle, and we are just creeping up on the 8:30 news. And don't forget, we still have food news later on today.
1: Oh, yeah.
0: Food news coming your way. It's really, people love food news. Mm-hmm. They do. But we got to get into the question of the day, and it's stirred up this entire room. We're all very opinionated on this one. We really are. So someone in a past life was not a good person. Used to rob people.
1: Yeah.
0: Now they're in a serious relationship. They'd like to come clean and full transparency. They want to tell their significant other.
1: But they're wondering if they should.
0: Right, who they used to be.
1: Yeah.
0: Should they or should they not? What are they saying, Rochelle?
2: Cass said, everyone has things in their past that they aren't proud of. Best to get it out and deal with it. 100% transparency in a relationship.
0: Okay.
2: Mike said, never be ashamed of who you are. It makes you the person you are today.
0: Okay.
2: 5985 said, hell no. Everybody has a life prior to getting together with their partner. You don't have to disclose everything. They fall in love with the person you are now. There's absolutely no reason to bring up the life you lived before.
0: Okay.
2: So that makes sense, I guess.
0: I'm following everybody's story so far.
2: Trish says, I don't see a reason to come clean at this point. I think it's part of another life. However, Rochelle, I do see your side, but also do not agree with hearing the news and do not agree with ending the relationship if that is something that you hear.
0: That's what Val was saying.
2: Yeah, well, she's saying I wouldn't end the relationship if that you did come clean, but, mm-hmm. you know, it's probably not 100% necessary.
0: Right.
2: Suzanne said, honestly, I think he should come clean. It's part of his past and she loves him. So she needs to know his past. It's not the way he is now. What matters is the relationship now, present, and the future, not the past. But I still think that he should definitely come clean.
0: It's going to change the relationship no matter what. You're going to start to second guess each other.
2: You think?
0: I do.
2: Yeah. I mean, I don't know. That's what 7906 said. No way. Keep it a secret. You fall in love with the person you are now, not the person you were in another country.
0: Yeah. I mean,
2: I don't know. Like, I hear what you're saying. I do think that it definitely can change the dynamic, but I do think that you should have transparency in your relationship. It just depends on your relationship, though.
0: All right. Chime in on our Facebook page, 1071 The Boss on Facebook. We'd love to hear what you say. Please. And we're not coming down on anybody's opinion. We just want to hear your answer for the question of the day. All right. Let's turn our attention to Valerie Seagraves, who's got your news.
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5: Good morning. It's 8:31. I'm Valerie Seagraves. Two people are listed in critical condition after being thrown from their boat on Barnegat Bay. This from The Patch. Four others hospitalized with minor injuries. The boat hit a day marker Monday in the bay off 63rd Street in Long Beach Township. Those waters quite treacherous, if you remember. We had a death there last August and another one the summer before. Revenue will likely be down for the unofficial start to the summer. Boardwalk businesses will be tallying up the totals. Not the rainiest Memorial Day weekend we've ever had, but it was a soggy one for sure. But still, people came out.
6: If you look down the board, it's raining, but the kids are still out. They're playing the games. They're having fun. There's no problems going on.
5: That's from News 12. In Howell, nearly 2 inches of rain fell before Monday. That was about the most they had in Monmouth County. A 19-year-old Long Branch woman will face charges for a fatal hit-and-run that killed a father of two. Jennifer Perez Martinez hit 57-year-old Armando Vieira. As APP.com reports, she was under the influence and he was hit as he was trying to get into his parked vehicle on Broadway. She then fled the area. Cops hunted her down. She was taken into custody on Saturday. And National Hamburger Day 2026 falls on Thursday, May 28th. And you can enjoy deals like free burgers, discounted meals, and app-exclusive specials at restaurants such as Shake Shack, Burger King, Dairy Queen, and more. NJ.com's got the whole rundown on this, and Sonic's in that list, too. On the app specials, make sure you enable your push notifications for extra special last-minute deals. In our next report at 9, the pregnant wife of an ICE detainee leads the standoff as tensions boil over at Newark's Delaney Hall. We'll tell you about that. I'm Valerie Seagraves on 1071, The Boss.
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4: Jersey traffic and weather
3: together.
7: Well, heading out on the northbound parkway, have delays getting through exits 89A and B and then further north. It is real heavy and slow still as you start to get up through the John Bon Jovi rest area. Again, the local lanes are worse than the express lanes at this point, but still both of them up to and over the Driscoll Bridge. A lot of slow traffic, and this is all because of an accident over on the headed to Staten Island on the outer bridge. So again, all this has really caused a pretty big delay northbound on the park, very big delay, in fact, northbound on the Garden State Parkway. So again, look for that. You're also looking at delays as you travel northbound on the Turnpike now as you head up through the area of exit 12 all the way on up to 14. Lots of volume getting through there this morning. It's all jammed up at Mass Transit at this point. New Jersey Transit trains on or close, but still long line of traffic on the Parkway. I'm Joe Nolan with Traffic 107.1 The Boss.
8: Today's going to be one of those days where the afternoon is going to be nicer than the morning. We will see improving conditions and incrementally sunnier skies. Temperatures are going to be topping out in the upper 70s to lower 80s. Then we're on a stretch of 80s for a few days before cooling down slightly for the weekend. In the Norcast Weather Center, I'm Nor'easter Nick.
0: All right, Nick, thank you very much. It's your Boss Sports Weekend Update. I'm Greg T. Let's get to it, guys. Lots to talk about. The Yankees, they beat the Royals yesterday 4-3. The Mets, they lost to Cincinnati 7-2. Don't look now, but they're on a four-game losing streak. Your Phillies, they beat the Padres 3-0. And ladies and gentlemen, the biggest headline of the day, the New York Knicks, those Knickerbockers, they did it. They are headed to the NBA Finals. Yes, it's amazing. As they crushed Cleveland yesterday, 130-93. A total sweep. Now, who they play, it doesn't even matter. Knick fans, rejoice. Enjoy the big win. Your NHL playoffs, who's going to the Stanley Cup? We still don't know. The Hurricanes did take a 2-1 lead as they beat the Canadiens yesterday 3-2. And your WNBA action, it's your New York Liberty. They lost to the Fire 81-74. Your Boss Sports lineup for tonight, it's all baseball. Yankees, Royals in Kansas City, 7:40. Mets, Cincinnati at Citi Field, 7:10. Phillies and Padres in San Diego, 9:40. Your NBA playoffs continue tonight. Who the Knicks are going to play, it's going to come out of these two. It's either the Spurs or the Thunder. They tip off tonight in Oklahoma at 8:30. Game is on NBC. And that does it, guys. That's your Boss Sports update. Rochelle and I are back right after this.
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0: 1071, it's the boss at 99.7 in South Jersey. Rochelle, I can't see you right now. Like, I can't feel my face. I can't see you right now. Like, if right now I'm looking right at you, I can't see you.
1: You got to open your eyes, T.
0: Oh, yeah. Open my eyes.
1: Yeah, well, that's how the weekend that, too. Abel, oh,
0: and
1: Abel,
0: there you are.
1: Open your eyes.
0: Right, and I can feel my face. I can feel it.
1: I can't feel my face.
0: I can feel it. You're right. If my eyes are closed.
1: Yeah, if you just open them.
0: If I'm looking over here, my eyes closed.
1: Yeah, you can't see anything.
0: I can't see you.
1: That's
0: right.
1: You know, eyelids were like the coolest thing that like God made people and he's like, right. Also eyelids. It was very cool. Thank you for eyelids.
0: Thank you for eyelids.
1: Help me sleep.
0: All right, guys, it is food news. We do it every single Tuesday right here. Food news. Let's start with McDonald's. McDonald's is coming out with refreshers and crafted sodas.
1: Yes.
0: Yes, the fast food giant, which is making a big push into beverages this year, will also release energy drinks later in 2026.
1: Of course you are, because I'm not drinking them.
0: The fast food giant, which is rolling out expanded lineups of drinks offering this year, oh my goodness, including crafted soda line with dirty Dr. Peppers, mango pineapple refreshers. Later this year, the company will add a Red Bull Dragonberry Energizer.
1: Of course they will. I love that one.
0: It's all from McDonald's.
1: That's so annoying. I love energy drinks.
0: Go, Rochelle.
1: All right, this is amazing news. Stop and Shop is slashing prices. That's right, they're going to roll.

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1: There you go. 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
0: Mm.
1: The deal is $15.99. 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
0: You know, I think I saw a commercial for this.
1: Yes.
0: So awesome, yeah.
1: It's a dine-in only and available for a limited time. Customers can also mix and match proteins during the meal.
0: Mm.
1: So there you go. So that is all happening at Applebee's Grill.
0: Go and fill your belly up and then leave with a tummy ache.
1: Yes.
0: All right. Dave's Hot Chicken. Love Dave's Hot Chicken.
1: Oh,
0: there's one like across the street. So
1: yes.
0: Good. They are coming out with a new combo called the Triple Dipper. And this is actually inspired by Chili's. Chili's has that Triple Dipper and everybody gets the cheese.
1: Yes,
0: and they do the cheese pull.
1: That's right.
0: This is the same thing. So they've got new hot Mott's items, which are going to include hot chicken, mozzarella sticks, fries with dipping combinations, and then a bunch of different sauce options. So people on social media immediately started comparing it to the Chili's Dipper setup. You know, they say Dave's Hot Chicken is coming for you, Chili's.
1: Well, speaking of Chili's, let's go to Chili's.
0: Ooh.
1: Chili's gigantic chicken sandwiches. So Chili's is going after McDonald's.
0: Oh, they're all going after each other.
1: Yes, they are.
0: The food war.
1: They officially launched the brand new Big Crispy Chicken Sandwich. It came out in April, and it is much bigger, they're claiming, than the McDonald's McCrispy.
0: Mm.
1: And this new lineup includes Big Crispy, Spicy Big Crispy, Honey Chipotle Big Crispy, Nashville Hot Big Crispy. It just goes on and on and on. The list is crazy. But again, the big reason this became a major story, the sandwiches are part of Chili's Three for Me deals.
0: Oh, they're not calling it a triple dipper.
1: No.
0: It's three for me.
1: There you go.
0: Got it. All right. Well, speaking of wings and all things chicken, Buffalo Wild Wings, and they're going after all of them. They're bringing back bottomless apps. So just like Applebee's is doing the kind of bottomless all-you-can-eat, they're calling
1: yes.
0: it bottomless apps. I love this. I've actually gone there and done this before. 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And they want to say this is also something that you have to do dine in only.
1: There you go, guys. Yeah. So that is your food news. Yes, food news. Heard here every single Tuesday, right here at 107.1 The Boss.
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3: Jersey traffic and weather
2: together.
4: Well, getting better heading northbound on the parkway. Still, though, slow traffic approaching the Driscoll Bridge up to and over again. There was an earlier accident on the outer bridge, and what that did was cause delays on 440 all the way back to the parkway and then northbound getting off at 127. So that was all this traffic was about, but it is easing. Things are moving actually pretty well as you start to get past 125, then over the bridge still a little slow getting off at 127, but getting a lot better. Now, we're also going to continue to look at a lot of slow traffic northbound on the turnpike north of 12 through 13, right to 13A, a lot of volume, and then also northbound on the parkway from about 135 up through 137. Still kind of backed up as you travel northbound north of the turnpike on Route 9 getting up into New Brunswick. Still slow traffic northbound on Route 9 just north of Route 18. And mass transit's good. I'm Joe Nolan with Traffic, 107.1 The Boss.
5: Well, guys, the yucky weather that we saw for 4 or 5 days in a row is behind us. We will see improvements. Sunshine breaks out from north to south, so that is good news as we go into the day tomorrow. We got full-on sunshine. Temperatures in the low to mid-80s. That'll continue for your Thursday as well before cooling down a bit for the weekend. In the Dorcast Weather Center, I'm Nor'easter Nick.
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0: 1071. It is the Boss at 99.7 down in South Jersey and everywhere you are on that free Boss app. I'm Greg T and she is Rochelle. We are Greg T in the Morning with Rochelle. You found us. We're right here.
1: Hello,
0: guys. Phone lines are open at 732-774-4444. Just ahead of another good song. And then, of course, your news. And we're going to get into that 9 o'clock hour. Can't wait. But Rochelle and I are talking right now back and forth while Ed Sheeran was just playing.
1: Yeah.
0: And we're just curious. You know, we just did a segment called Food News, and we talked a lot about these national brands that, you know, are doing deals.
1: Yeah.
0: You know, whether it be Applebee's, McDonald's, Buffalo Wild Wings, Stop and Shop, you know? But we're wondering, maybe we're missing the boat a little bit on talking more about our local little restaurants that could really use some of the, you know, some of the promotion around it. Maybe we could turn Food News into something extremely local. You know, so like you had mentioned.

0: Russian Pete and Elda's, right?
1: Yeah, they do that pizza challenge where if you eat the whole pizza, right. you get your name on the wall, you get a free t-shirt and stuff. And like that's, you know, it's something that they always do. But with the summer right around the corner, like there's a lot of places that do summer specials or they have like, I don't know why I always go back to pizza, but like there's Capricci's and Howell and they're doing a special Detroit style pizza.
0: Yes.
1: And like for me, because that's like a taste of home, I can't wait to go there and try something like that. So like just thinking if you have something that's like special that you're doing or you just added it to your menu or like you're doing a, you know, on Fridays only, you get this summer special or like, you know.
0: Maybe even some of the local bagel stores in the area.
1: Bagels or, I mean, we've got a billion diners. Like, what do you do? Do you got something special on your menu that people come there for? Or something down the shore? You're only open seasonally. Like, why do people come to where you're coming?
0: I mean, you know. This Thursday is National Hamburger Day.
1: Yeah.
0: So we should talk a lot about our local burger places that everybody's going to and why they go there and who makes the best burger, you know. And like for me, I live in the Marlboro area. So for me, we have Burger Bros. So I go to Burger Bros a lot and I get my big Texas Showdown burger. Like, I love that. Like, that's as local. And I think that's where we need to be honing in on more of these local mom and pop restaurants that are in our area on food news. And forget about the big national chains. The big national chains could do their thing. But, you know, Rochelle, you and I, we're as local as you get.
1: Yeah.
0: Like, you know, I'm in the Marlboro area. Where are you living in?
1: I'm in Lacey.
0: Lacey?
1: Yeah.
0: Right, so we're all Jersey Shore people.
1: Yeah. Yeah.
0: I think we're missing the boat. I think, yes, we need to get in on it. Like, where do you get your best burger?
1: Actually, John and I had a burger last night at Burger 25. It was delicious. Like, because it was, you know, it was Memorial Day.
0: Right.
1: I was like, we got to have a burger. We got to go get that. So I think it was called their Stack Burger.
0: Yeah.
1: And it has, like, that special sauce. And
0: so where is Burger 25?
1: We went to the one in Tom's River.
0: Okay.
1: So good. It's kind of like a Big Mac on crack.
0: Right.
1: And then they have these sweet potato fries that you dip in a marshmallow fluff. It's like, it's the most amazing thing I've ever had.
0: It's so great that we do that because, again, these are little mom and pop stores that, you know, are just doing their thing and carrying on. And it's local. It's right here in our own neighborhoods, you know. Earlier today, I was talking about the brand new ice cream place that opened up in Red Bank.
1: Yeah.
0: Scoop and Scootery. And, you know, like that is getting all the praise right now. The line is down the block trying to get their ice cream. I see all these kids.
1: It's nuts.
0: It really is. It's ice cream, yet it's taking everybody by surprise. And I said to Rochelle, I got to call him. I want to get the owner on and talk about the craze and what's going on at Scoop and Scootery in Red Bank. And they're right there on East Front Street. If you've ever been there, and they've only been open for like a couple of weeks.
1: Right.
0: You've got to give us a call. I want to hear all about it. What was your experience like at Scoop and Scootery?
1: How long did you wait?
0: Rochelle, we were going to go there Saturday night. It was over an hour wait. And that's where we're like, you know what? Forget about it. We'll go. And it's not that we didn't like it. We wanted to try something
1: well,
0: new.
1: Well, you were going on a holiday weekend and stuff. You know, go on a Tuesday.
0: So we went to Jersey Freeze instead. And
1: Jersey Freeze has some good burgers, too.
0: Again. Oh, you know they do?
1: They have some fantastic burgers.
0: That is so great that you mentioned them. Because they have that restaurant in the back. So you have ice cream in the front and the restaurant in the back where you get your hot dogs, your grilled cheese. And they do have amazing burgers.
1: Mm-hmm.
0: Jersey Freeze. Open up their door. You know what? We're going to open up our doors to local restaurants. If you'd like to come on in here and bring in one of your favorite plates, whatever it might be, whether it's a burger or a hot dog or ice cream, we would love for you to come into the boss, hang out with Rochelle and I, you know, just like Lisa from Chocolate Carousel does. When we have Lisa comes in here, we love Chocolate Carousel.
1: We do love Chocolate Carousel.
0: Right. It's another great mom and pop place. It doesn't get any more local than that, right there in Wall, New Jersey.
1: Yeah.
0: But you come in, hang out with us. Let us try your food on the radio. We want to do it.
1: T, is this your ploy to get free breakfast on Tuesdays?
0: Well, we could get free breakfast on Tuesdays. You know, your bagel place?
1: Is this your ploy to get free food once a week?
0: I think listen.
1: I mean, I'm okay with it. I'm just wondering.
0: I'm not trying to get free food, but no. I
1: I'm not hating on it.
0: Here's the thing. It's not, like, I love that we do food news.
1: Yeah,
0: I
1: love
0: do.
1: Food news, yeah.
0: And I think it was a great little segment, and I like it. And there are some really good national brand stories. But I do think that we are missing the boat on some of these mom and pop places.
1: Yeah, no, there, and you know what? We have so many
0: Ocean
1: great
0: County.
1: Ones, too. Yeah, so many.
0: Right. And there are a lot of these are our favorites.
1: Mm-hmm.
0: And why not supersede our Monmouth County and Ocean County area? It's where we are. It's where we're living. It's where we're going.
1: That's right.
0: So you know what? The door is open. From now on, and I mean that sincerely, the door here at The Boss is wide open for Rochelle and I. Come on in. Bring your food in. Yeah. Tell us all about your local mom and pop place. Yeah. And we want to just, we want to praise you and give you some time to just promote your stuff. And we want to enjoy it and talk about local mom and pop stores. And that's and on Thursday when we do burgers, and it's Burger Day, mm-hmm. why not talk about our best burger that we like? Where do we go to get our best burger at?
1: Yeah.
0: There's great barbecue places
1: mm-hmm.
0: that we're missing the boat on. We got to talk about it.
1: I think we do. And listen, Burger 25, if you're listening and you want to bring me some sweet potato fries with marshmallow fluff.
0: Exactly. And marshmallow fluff.
1: I will not stop you. It was delicious. It was so good.
0: Listen, I love it. All right, text us right now. Where do you get your favorite burger from? Where do you go? 732-774-4444. Even though Thursday is National Burger Day, I just want to hear from you guys right now. Just real quick. We're going to bring this back on Thursday, but I want to hear from you guys. Where is your favorite little burger shop to go to? Where do you get your best burger? In the Monmouth Ocean County area. Talk about it. Call us up and tell your friends that are owners of these stores to give us a call. The door is wide open right here with Rochelle and I, all right? It's the new hottest morning show on right now in the state of New Jersey. Come on in and join us and be a part of the show. I like it.
1: I love it.
0: All right. Valerie Seagrave kicks it off for us. She's got your news.
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4: Good morning. I'm Valerie Seagraves. Not the rainiest Memorial Day weekend we've ever had, but it was a soggy one for sure. In Howell Township, nearly 2 inches of rain fell even before Monday, and in Seaside Heights...
5: We figured we'd come to Jersey Shore, have a good time, even though the weather's bad. It doesn't matter. It ain't stopping us.
4: News 12 on the boards in the rain. Revenue will likely be down for the unofficial start to summer boardwalk businesses. Will be tallying up the totals. Senator Andy Kim gets caught in the pepper spray at Delaney Hall as protesters gathering for days this long holiday weekend voice concerns before going at it with ICE agents.
6: We talked with dozens, if not 100 or more, of the detainees. Often they were talking about the poor food that they're getting, really disgusting food, that they're not getting the medical treatment that they need and deserve.
4: As NJ.com reports, charges are there was a woman detainee who suffered a miscarriage without adequate help. The U.S. military says it carried out self-defense strikes in Iran, including on missile launch sites. All the while, the Associated Press reports a said deal is even closer than ever.
7: We have a active, willing participant on the other side. They would like to be able to make a deal. I can't say any more than that.
4: Ship tracking data shows several carriers recently passing through the Strait of Hormuz, even though the blockade remains in place. And first responders rescued a group of kayakers on the Batstow River, including 10 children, who got stranded in the Jersey Pine Barrens Saturday evening. At least two teenage kayakers had to be treated for hypothermia. State officials say no other injuries were reported. That's your news. I'm Valerie Seagraves on 107.1. The Boss.
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0: 107.1 and 99.7 in South Jersey. Good morning. Happy Tuesday. It's not a Monday. It's a Tuesday.
1: Woo.
0: I keep having to tell myself because all morning long I've been thinking it's a Monday.
1: Yeah. I mean, I'm okay with the fact that it's a Tuesday.
0: Yeah.
1: I don't know about you, but I almost wish that every week just kind of started on Tuesday.
0: I'm with you. You know, if you had to choose a day of the week that you wanted to skip,
1: yeah.
0: Rochelle, what day would it be? And I already know what day it would be for me, and I'll tell you why, but I want to hear from you. What day do you think?
1: Honestly, it would have to be Monday or Friday, because then you just get a longer span of time off. So mm-hmm. I like having Monday off. I do, because I feel like it makes the whole rest of the week go by a little bit faster. And Fridays are always kind of fun, because you know the weekend's coming. So yeah, I would say Monday.
0: Okay. And I knew that you would say either Monday or Friday. And I think that a lot of people, if you ask the same question, I think a lot of people would agree with you that Monday or Wednesday seem like the most sensible day to take off.
1: Yeah.
0: Because you always get that 3-day weekend.
1: Right.
0: Give or take, whatever, you're going to get a 3-day weekend.
1: Right.
0: But here's what I'm thinking.
1: What?
0: Friday is always fun.
1: It
0: right?
1: is. Yeah.
0: So I like to come in here with a lot of energy and blast us off into the weekend.
1: Yes.
0: So I wouldn't choose Friday to take off.
1: Okay, fair.
0: Then on Monday, there's just so much stuff that happens over the weekend. Like, for instance, today, the Knicks won yesterday.
1: Right.
0: So if we had off today, we would not be able to celebrate on air about the New York Knicks winning. So I always think that Monday is still not a good day to take off. I think you do Monday, Tuesday, you take a reprieve. Wednesday is the day to take off.
1: Interesting.
0: Your hump day.
1: Interesting.
0: Yes. And
1: okay.
0: then you come back with your Thursday, Friday into the weekend. That's what I'm thinking.
1: I don't hate that. Yeah.
0: You'd be more recharged on Thursday morning coming off of Wednesday.
1: I wouldn't hate having a middle of the week day off. I don't think that's bad. My only issue is my body, like because of our schedule, like my sleep schedule gets kind of screwed up. So that's my only reasoning for not necessarily wanting middle of the week. But I do like the thought of like you only work 2 days, then you're off for another 2 days and that's it.
0: Right.
1: But unfortunately, we just have to work 5 days and then that's just what it is.
0: Yeah, it is what it is.
1: But I like your idea. Let's
0: right.
1: maybe change.org.
0: Yes.
1: Like, how do we, because there's some sort of petition somewhere or something, right?
0: That's

0: That's what I'm saying. You know what? There's always somebody that's putting something out. We got to get more signatures to sign it, to move this into law, so that Wednesday would be their day off.
1: Here's the thing, T. I think you and I have enough vacation days that, like, throughout the summer, we could probably just do that.
0: Take Wednesdays off?
1: We probably could.
0: Oh.
1: If we want to calculate the days.
0: Wednesdays off? Is it possible?
1: The whole summer?
0: Wow.
1: I don't know. Let me know your thoughts.
0: All right, guys. Yeah, seriously. Text us right now. We want to know your thoughts. Should we be taking Wednesdays off from now on? Wow. It's Greg T. It's Rochelle. You're listening to

0: Let me go around the table and introduce everyone.
1: It's Greg T. It's Rochelle. It's 107.1 The Boss.
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6: 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So if you're one of our 13 first place winners, you'll win $250 and a chance to come to the Boss Studio to record your submission to air.
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0: 1071 The Boss, 99.7 in South Jersey and everywhere you are in the Free Boss app. It's Greg T in the morning with Rochelle. Rochelle.
1: Yes.
0: How much do you love to be outdoors?
1: Depending on the day and the time of year because of my allergies, I'll say it depends.
0: Okay.
1: No, I like being outside a lot.
0: How about being down at the beach?
1: I love being at the beach as long as the sand does not get in my car.
0: Okay, fine.
1: Yes.
0: How about being romantic, you and a certain someone, kind of snuggling outside, sitting there on the beach with the waves crashing behind you?
1: Again, the sand thing, but yes, I like that a lot. That sounds good.
0: This is what I really do love. It happens every single summer. And if you're down at Jenkinson's, walk around the boardwalk.
1: Yeah.
0: Sometimes you catch it. Sometimes you don't. It's the free movies on the beach series.
1: Oh, I do actually love this.
0: Yeah.
1: This is really, really fun.
0: They set up a huge screen. Mm-hmm. You and your significant others and the family can all be out
1: the
0: there.
1: The kids and I have loved to do this.
0: Yes.
1: Yeah, Grayson loves the movies on the beach. Yeah.
0: So I looked it up and I found there's a bunch of listings of all these movies that Jenkinson's is going to be showing this summer while you're out there.
1: Super fun.
0: So go check it out. Movies on the Beach. They're going to have Lilo and Stitch.
1: Cute.
0: Grease.
1: Okay.
0: Legally Blonde.
1: Super fun.
0: Jurassic Park.
1: Oh, that's fun.
0: The one that's throwing me is the Santa Claus. That one's kind of throwing me.
1: Well, because they do Christmas in July. Yeah.
0: That's what it is.
1: Yeah, yeah. They actually put out all the Christmas decorations. That's the one Grace and I have actually been to because they have Santa Claus out there, Mrs.
0: Yep.
1: Claus, and they do. It's really fun.
0: And you know what? That date for that one is July 21st.
1: Yeah, yep. So it's definitely Christmas in July.
0: They're showing Wicked for Good.
1: Yes.
0: Super Mario Galaxy.
1: Love that.
0: Jaws, of course.
1: Oh, you got to watch Jaws. I watched Jaws this past weekend. You got to watch it.
0: Right. So there you go, guys. I mean, that is going to be great. Again, it is at Jenkinson's in Point Pleasant, and it's free movies on the beach, and it's all for this brand new year. So get ready to get on out there. They're going to have prizes and movie, beach trivia, and more. It's on every single Tuesday, and the movies start around 8:30, but all the pomp and circumstance starts going off at 7 o'clock, so the kids can run around and play some games and do those things. But then at 8:30 is when the movies all begin, when
1: Perfect.
0: The sun finally goes down.
1: So much fun. Love
0: I
1: that.
0: Love that as
1: yep.
0: well.
1: Yep.
0: That'll be great. All right, guys. So there you go. Enjoy yourselves this season at Jenkinson's. Remember, go over there and tell them that Greg T. and Rochelle sent you there. You go tell them that you listened to and heard about it on The Boss.
1: Do it.
0: All right.

0: 107.1 and 99.7 on your Tuesday morning. It's Greg T in the morning with Rochelle. Rochelle, who loves her Celsius drinks.
1: Oh, you know, I used to, but I don't drink them anymore.
0: You're not. I thought you were still drinking all the energy drinks.
1: No,
0: don't you like energy?
1: I gave up energy drinks at the beginning of the year. I have not had one since January 2nd.
0: Oh, I didn't know you have. I didn't know you totally gave them up. Like,
1: yes,
0: completely.
1: So John used to smoke, and
0: right?
1: And we made a pact that if he doesn't smoke, that I don't do energy drinks, and he has not had a. He has not.

0: smoked at all, not a single anything, and so I have not had an energy drink.
1: Wow.
0: Yeah. Yeah. So, but wow. I still love them.
1: Well, now this story kind of sucks then.
0: Well, no, listen, Lola loves them. Lola, my 15-year-old, is obsessed with them. It's really bad.
1: The story is that Celsius, I don't really gamble in the stock market. It's not my thing.
0: Yeah.
1: But this story is related to that. So Celsius Holdings, the shares jumped as much as 10% in this pre-market.
0: Wow.
1: Because what's happening is people are jumping on the energy drinks and it's gone nuts. They're up. Their revenue, their first quarter revenue is up $782.6 million.
0: I believe it. I mean, when I was buying them, I would always buy them like three at a time because they'd be like, three for $6 or whatever. And I see so many people from all ages. And like I said, Lola's 15 and she's drinking energy drinks. She drinks them. She'll drink two at a time. I'm like, your heart is going to explode. Stop drinking this crap.
1: They're saying it is 138% jump over 1 year.
0: Wow.
1: Exceeding analysts' consensus of $764 million. They brought in $782 million.
0: Well, they say that Celsius of the energy drinks is one of the better ones. Like, it doesn't have all the crap that like the Red Bull or the Monster has in it. It's supposed to be like a healthier drink. So, I mean, it's considered like a fitness drink too. So I think that's the other thing. People who are into fitness are like, well, I'm drinking this because it also is good for me. It's got a lot of vitamins in it and they are delicious and I miss them every single day.
1: I had every day. That you totally gave them up. I thought, Rochelle's going to love this story.
0: I miss them so much.
1: She's crying
0: every day.
1: I'm sorry. All right, you know what? We're not talking about energy drinks anymore. I'm sorry. We're not doing it. All right, guys. Well, if you enjoy your energy drinks, then enjoy.
0: Have one for me, please.
1: Have one for Rochelle. You're right. All right, guys. Back to your music. It's 107.1 The Boss.

0: before you go, there's something I want you to have.
1: Oh, it's beautiful. But wait a minute, isn't this?
0: Yeah, yes it is.
1: But I thought the old lady dropped it into the ocean in the air.
0: Well, baby, I went down and got it for you.

0: It is 107.1 The Boss at 99.7. And, of course, it's been a Tuesday morning. And, yes, guys, it's time for Rochelle and I to say goodbye. Ta-ta.
1: Sayonara. See you later. Ta-ta for now.
0: So many different ways to say goodbye.
1: There really is.
0: Don't look now, but tomorrow it is our home day.
1: Yes,
0: show.
1: Love that. Wow. Love that.
0: That is what happens when you have a three-day weekend.
1: Mm-hmm.
0: And tomorrow, we've got more tickets, more chances for you to go to the Boss Listener Appreciation Party at the Breakwater Beach in Seaside Heights on June 23rd. Again, we always do that at 7:10 because that is game time around here.
1: Mm-hmm.
0: So, I'm Greg T. She's Rochelle. Rochelle, you ready to do the honors?
1: I am. Ciao, Bella.
0: Peace.

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Starting to feel summer slowly but surely. We celebrated it over the weekend. One of these days we'll actually experience it again.

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8: Jersey weather. Nor'east to Nick's latest forecast. Sun clouds high around 75 today. Cloudy, maybe a shower tonight, 63. Cloudy tomorrow, 81. Allenwood has 72. Seaside Heights, 72. It's 72 at Boss HQ.

0: 1071 The Boss, the station you hear everywhere. Jersey's own 1071 The Boss. It's Levine on the scene from Michelle. So, biopic success for Michael Jackson's movie, over $700 million. So I think we're going to see a lot more of those coming soon. How about one for Tone Loc? Who the heck was that guy anyway? He was in a bunch of sitcoms.
1: I dig it.
0: And he did this song, Funky Cold Medina. 1071 The Boss at 99.

finger popping ditties, 107.1 The Boss and 99.7 keeping you going. It's Al Levine on the scene for Michelle. Is love a battlefield? Where do you feel like on the football field now? On the 50-yard line, getting ready for a little league practice?

0: Yeah, try to help yourself out. Stay awake. 107.1 The Boss, 99.7. It's Levine on the scene for Michelle. The day after Memorial Day weekend, and you're thinking, wow, just get through this day and reenact a few more hours of Memorial Day weekend again. 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Office of the Day. You can still win that even though Michelle is out. 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

Number one song all over the globe, thanks to that Michael Jackson film. In for Michelle. Playing classic hits and more for Barnegat. It's Rihanna on The Boss.

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Well, he was from Minneapolis after all. Prince, Kiss on The Boss. Don't.

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8: Jersey weather. Nor'easter Nick's latest forecast, sun, clouds, 75 today. Clouds, maybe a shower tonight, 63. Cloudy tomorrow, 81. Asbury Park has 73. Tuckerton, 74. It's 73 at Boss HQ.

1071 The Boss, the station you hear everywhere. Jersey's own 1071 The Boss. It's Al Levine on the scene for Michelle. Lady Gaga doing just fine. Lots of stuff going on with her. She's got the music on the soundtrack of Devil Wears Prada 2. Just released a concert film, too. Here's her very first hit, Just Dance, on The Boss.

99.7 South Jersey, and of course the Boss App. You're wondering, who the heck is this guy? It's Al Levine on the scene for Michelle Amabile. Got us on at work? Well, cool. Whatever you're doing. This goes along great, right? Same great station. Same great songs. Michelle, by the way, back next week. I'll give it a go-go with this. Go-go's We Got the Beat is on the Boss.

0: John and the Boys, 107.1 The Boss, 99.7 South Jersey. It's Al Levine on the scene for Michelle Amabile. Happy day after Memorial Day weekend. Hey, win T's tickets. So Greg T and Michelle are off for a little bit, but we're giving away tickets for all these shows. These are T's tickets for Bon Jovi, Train, Bruno Mars, and more. 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You can win there, register to win, and check out the morning show tomorrow. 7 and 8 shots to win.
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2: Good afternoon. I'm Valerie Seagraves. Not one of the rainiest Memorial Day weekends we've ever had, but it was soggy for sure. In Howell, nearly 2 inches of rain fell before Monday. In Seaside Heights, this.
3: We figure we come to Jersey Shore, have a good time, even though the weather's bad. It doesn't matter, ain't stopping us.
2: News 12 on the boards in the rain there. Revenue likely down for the unofficial start to summer. Boardwalk businesses will be tallying up the totals. Senator Andy Kim gets caught in the pepper spray at Delaney Hall as protesters gathering for days. This long holiday weekend voiced concerns before going at it with ICE agents.
4: We talked with dozens, if not 100 or more, of the detainees. Often they were talking about the poor food that they're getting, really disgusting food, that they're not getting the medical treatment that they need and deserve.
2: As NJ.com reports, charges are there was a woman detainee who suffered a miscarriage without adequate help. The U.S. military says it carried out self-defense strikes in Iran, including on missile launch sites. All the while, the Associated Press reports a said deal is even closer than ever.
5: We have a active, willing participant on the other side. They would like to be able to make a deal. I can't say any more than that. But they'd like to be.
2: Ship tracking data shows several carriers recently passing through the Strait of Hormuz, even though the blockade remains in place. First responders rescued a group of kayakers on the Batstow River, including 10 children, who got stranded in the Jersey Pine Barrens Saturday evening. At least two teenage kayakers had to be treated for hypothermia. State officials say no other injuries were reported. Two people are listed in critical condition after being thrown from their boat on Barnegat Bay. Four others hospitalized with minor injuries. The boat hit a day marker Monday in the bay off 63rd Street in Long Beach Township. Those waters are treacherous. A death last August and another the summer before. There was a sudden announcement made this holiday on social media. Belmar Mayor Jerry Buccafusco will step down 1st of July. Health concerns. The post on Facebook. The mayor saying it was not an easy choice. Buccafusco, a Democrat, has held the office since 2022. And with an eye to the sky, a rare treat is on the way. The moon turns full the 31st, and it is the second one of the month, so it is a blue moon. This story's in the patch. No color change, just called blue because it happens once in a... Yeah, you got it. Blue moon. That's your Boss News Update. I'm Valerie Seagraves. Nor'easter Nick's latest forecast is next on 107.1, The Boss, and 99.7.

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Andy, we're on the free Boss app. I'm Al Levine on the scene from Michelle Amabile. Yeah, the dreams are coming easy today, right? Are you daydreaming a lot? Happens after a 3-day Memorial Day weekend, doesn't it?

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Al Levine on the scene for Michelle Amabile. She'll be back next week. New Jersey lottery tickets. You can still win those. $100 worth of them scratch-offs if you're 18 or over. 107.1theboss.com right now. 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

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Levine from Michelle. The Series 3 is coming. A larger capacity, improved maneuverability compared to previous versions. The redesign incorporates 20 years of consumer research. It's all about that first impression. What am I talking about? The new shopping carts at Target. Look for them soon. Talk about getting dressed up. Here's Madonna.

0: 107.1 The Boss, 99.7 FM. South Jersey, Boss App 2, Al Levine on the scene for Michelle Amabile. The MTV Jersey Shore House is no longer for rent. Of course, if you knew the price of what they were charging per night, I mean, it's a big place. Several rooms, $3,500 a night. That's a great big J-wow. Jersey Shore still on MTV, the reboot version. Hey, look, no more Sunday dinners. We're going to date to the smoosh room for you, but you can pick up the duck phone. See where all those outrageous confessions were originally made with a $10 tour. Who's offering that? Seaside Heights Shore Store. Look that up. Hang on, more classic hits are on the way. We'll get to Wham and Benson Boone next.
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1: Oh, it's Al Levine on the scene in for Michelle. If you ask Toto's keyboardist David Patch about the song Rosanna by Toto, he'd tell you the song is about a few girls he knew, maybe so as not to leave out any of the ones that got away. But it was also a playful nod to Roseanne Arquette, who was dating the other keyboardist in the band, Steve Porcaro. Oh, now we're getting somewhere. I think the whole band had a crush on her. Jeff says the drum beat pattern in the song was inspired in part by Led Zeppelin's song Fool in the Rain, Rosanna, from summer 1982. It's a Blue Plate Special on The Boss.

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Saturday, Best Friends Animal Society and Walmart getting together in Freehold for a pet adoption event at the Walmart there. The pet adoption fees will be waived. Pretty cool. Go look that up. Something for you to do this weekend. Mellencamp, or as they called them back in the day, Cougar, is on The Boss.

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3: Nor'easter Nick's latest forecast, sun and clouds, high around 75 today. Clouds, biggest shower tonight, 63. Cloudy tomorrow at 81. Avon by the Sea has 72. West Creek, 73. It's 72 at Boss HQ.

7 South Jersey, anywhere on the Boss app. It's Al Levine on the scene for Michelle. Reviews coming through on the Mandalorian. No mandolin in this one. Mandalorian and Grogu, the latest Star Wars edition, and it's back on the screen, the big screen, the first time in years. But they're saying it's not worth it. The reviews are terrible on this thing. So bad it's baffling, said one writer. Okay, cross that one off the list.

South Jersey, and of course, the Boss app. Hi, I'm Al Levine on the scene in for Michelle. Tonight, Ralphie Radio Show after 7. It's got that Totally 80s show on Saturday night. Roxette got their start in the 80s. There's It Must

0: 107.1 The Boss, 99.7 South Jersey. Hi, I'm Al Levine on the scene for Michelle. She's back next week, taking a few days off. So is Greg T. He took a few days off, too. Everybody flew the coop. Greg T. and Rochelle, of course, will be back next week. But in the meantime, Greg has left behind some tickets. Call them T's tickets for Bon Jovi, Train, Bruno Mars, and more. Morning show is going to offer them up tomorrow at 7 and 8 a.m. If you can't wait, check out 1071theboss.com right now and register to win them.
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This feels creepy.

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10: Jersey weather.
11: Nori's today's latest forecast. Sunny clouds, high around 75 today. Clouds, maybe a shower tonight, 63. Cloudy tomorrow and 81. Bedford has 72. Absecon has 72. It's 72. Boss HQ.

1071 The Boss, 99.7 South Jersey, the stations you hear everywhere, Jersey Zone. 1071 The Boss, Al from Michelle. Whatever happened to Natalie Imbruglia? She's still around recording music, and she was recently on the Australian version of The X Factor.

0: 107.1 The Boss, 99.7 South Jersey, of course, The Boss app. I'm Al Levine on the scene, heading uptown for Cane Lane. Hang on a second, let me just take off my DJ shoes here. Chillax a little bit and tell you, quite casually, that Greg T has left behind a bunch of T's tickets for Bon Jovi, Train, Bruno Mars, and more. He left them behind because he went on vacation this week. But that doesn't mean you can't win. Of course, we got the morning show tomorrow at 7 and 8, giving you a shot to win those tickets. And 1071theboss.com to register for them now. So go for it.
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2: 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And we started out with 13 colonies. So if you're one of our 13 first place winners, you'll win $250 and a chance to come to the Boss Studio to record your submission to air.
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1: People who bring their dogs on the boardwalk, even though right now you're not allowed to. Tool or rule, 732-774-4444. Woman on Saturday, I went to Asbury Park just, I needed a drink and get out of the house. Crappy day, it's cold, it's rainy. Woman had her dog, nobody cared. Except for one Karen. Got in her face. Oh, you're not allowed to have the dog. It's summertime. Blah, blah, blah. And the woman was very polite about it. She was like, oh, I'm sorry. I didn't know. Of course she knew. But who cared? I don't even care if you bring your dog on the boardwalk when it's busy and hot right in the dead of summer. That's just me, though. Tool or rule. Maybe you're different. Tool or rule. Bringing your dog on a beach boardwalk even when you're not allowed to. 732-774-4444.
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9: Nice week on tap. It looks like this weekend will actually be a beach weekend. Fingers crossed. Maybe I just jinxed it. I hope not. We're getting some showers late tonight after midnight. 64 year low, and then lingering morning showers tomorrow. And then just gonna stay cloudy. 82 tomorrow's high. Colts Neck is 79. Brielle is 71. 74.

that's a mighty long time. But I'm here to tell you, there's something else. The afterworld. A world of never-ending happiness. You can always see the sun. Day or night.

will bring their dogs on a boardwalk right now, even though you're not allowed to. That's what we're voting on for Tooler Rule. 732-774-4444. 1071 The Boss. Yeah.

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1: Bringing your dog on the boardwalk right now when it's illegal to put your dogs on the boardwalk. I saw Karen yell at some woman this weekend. You know, it was rainy and crappy on Saturday. She had her dog. Big deal. She got yelled at. So people who do that, tools or rule. Virginia said rule if it's on a short leash or else it will give me pause. Virginia. James Staten Island says, I vote rule, stupid Karens. I love dogs. The rule is stupid, and whoever made the rule is a tool. Stephanie said, if the dog is well-behaved, definitely rule. I bring our one girl everywhere we go. She's like a local celebrity. Chris said, the rule is stupid, so tool on the rule. 732 said, tool. Some people are allergic, and some people are afraid. 908 said, tool. I don't want to have to worry about your dog biting me on the boardwalk. Mark said, this is a rough one, but I say, give the dog a bone. Rule. So people who bring their dogs on the boardwalk, even though they're not supposed to, you voted.
2: Yeah, there's one rule.
0: I rule.
1: Although it was close. We'll do the foreplay here soon. 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
2: Good afternoon. I'm Hunter Farman with your 4 o'clock Boss News update. Another warehouse is set to go up in New Jersey, this time in Manalapan along Smithburg Road, after a developer purchased nearly 100 acres of land for $100 million. Maple Tree Investments says they'll build a 952,000-square-foot facility on the property with expected completion by early 2028. A representative for the Singapore-based company called Central Jersey an important logistics market, adding that the construction of this new facility builds on their growing presence, investing in opportunities across the country. It hasn't happened since 1999, but at long last, the New York Knicks are headed back to the NBA Finals.
3: It's over. Believe it, Knicks fans, for the first time in 27 years, the New York Knicks are going to the NBA Finals. The dream season continues. And hopes of ending a decades-long championship drought are very much alive.
2: The Knicks swept the Cleveland Cavaliers to become Eastern Conference champions and now wait to see who they'll play next. The San Antonio Spurs and Oklahoma City Thunder are tied 2-2 in their series. The first game of the NBA Finals is Wednesday, June 3rd. Well, it's certainly not something you think about when you sit outside at a restaurant, but a tragic scene in South Carolina over the weekend when a woman was struck by a patio umbrella, uprooted by a gust of wind, and died instantly. First responders say that woman suffered lacerations to her head and neck, with authorities investigating their death as an unfortunate accident. And officials in Toms River say that teens can again expect a curfew this summer on the Barrier Islands, with a 10 p.m. ban on unaccompanied minors now in place through Labor Day. There are some exceptions, including emergencies and work-related travel. Authorities began implementing a summer curfew back in 2020, applicable in Ortley Beach and the North Beach portion of Toms River. Now with your latest forecast, here's Nor'easter Nick.
4: Incrementally nicer weather as we go into your Tuesday afternoon. Sunshine is breaking out from north to south. Temperatures are holding steady in the upper 70s and lower 80s. More of the same for tomorrow. More sunshine across the board. In the Norcast Weather Center, I'm Nor'easter Nick.
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1: Jersey traffic and weather
0: together.
5: We got a crash on Route 36 westbound. This is in West Long Branch, just north of Route 71. The left lane is blocked there. Down wires causing some trouble on Route 27 southbound at New Dover Road in Woodbridge. Right lane closed there. Route 18 southbound, got your usual slow traffic from New Brunswick into east. Route 9 heavy both directions between Lakewood and Toms River, and delays on 287 now northbound from Piscataway up into Franklin Township. 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
5: Countdown within a countdown today. Songs with numbers in the title starting at 4, then 3, then 2, then 1. I know it's easy, but there's no good birthdays today. Well, that's insulting to people with birthdays. I'm sorry. Your birthday is good. I just can't use it. No good holidays today either. So I'm a slave for you, Brittany, at number 4.

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1: Songs are counting themselves down today because they got the number of wherever they are in the countdown in their title. Gloria Estefan, she doesn't care if you walk all over her now. I don't know if you heard. Yeah, she likes it, as a matter of fact. Because she's got a street named after her now in Miami. A stretch of 13th Street is now called Gloria Estefan Way. And she has song number 1.

0: four.
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0: 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So now we need a song with a two in the title. Gosh, so many places to go. We could play Two Hearts from Bruce. We could play Goody Two Shoes, Adam Ant. Ooh, Def Leppard, Two Steps Behind. When's the last time you heard that rock?

0: number one.
1: So the countdown within a countdown today, number four was I'm a Slave for You from Britney. 1, 2, 3 from Gloria Estefan was number 3. 2 of Heart, Stacey Q was number 2. So we need a song with 1 in the title. So we'll do 1 Headlight from Wallflowers. They're on the road celebrating 30 years of this album, Bring It Down to Horse. And you always say it when you mention stuff like that. How has it been 30 years since this song came out? I know, it's crazy. We're old. They're also playing here soon. They just played the Wellmont, I believe. Got a show coming up at the Basie. That's on August 17th if you want to get your tickets. It's 107.1 The Boss, number one. So

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1: 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Downed wires continue causing problems. Route 27 southbound at New Dover Road in Woodbridge. Right lane is blocked for you there. Parkway northbound jammed from Woodbridge up into Cranford. Back up from around exit 132 to 137. Route 18 southbound slow from New Brunswick into East Brunswick. Route 9 heavy both directions between Lakewood and Toms River. And 287 northbound sluggish from Piscataway into Franklin Township.
0: Jersey weather.
1: Some showers possible late, 64, like after midnight, and then maybe hanging around tomorrow morning. But other than that, 82 will be the high. Rumson, 73. Lacey Township, 75. 74, Boss HQ.
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1: In an Oregon State of Mind.
0: Yeah. You can go see that in person. Live tickets all week. Tickets for you in 7 minutes. He plays all the Van Halen hits, not just covers like that. 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

0: 1071 The Boss. You want to go see this guy?
1: Take a flight to Miami Beach. 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
0: It's David Lee Roth.
1: I'll take
0: it's New York State of Mind, but he was in Oregon and changed it to Oregon.

1071 The Boss. Caller 10. You get to go see a legend. 732-774-4444. The legend is David Lee Roth. Yeah, we've all seen the videos. His performances lately, but he's still awesome. Stone Pony, June 5th, caller 10. You're in. It's The Boss.

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2: 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Got some down wires still. Route 27 southbound at New Dover Road in Woodbridge. The right lane is blocked there. Parkway northbound is pretty backed up from around exit 132 in Woodbridge up to exit 137. 6.5 mile delay if you're counting. Route 18 southbound slow from New into East Brunswick down to Edgeboro Road. US 9 heavy both ways between Lakewood and Toms River. Also southbound traffic stacked up from Sayreville into Old Bridge, and also delays 287 now northbound from Piscataway into Franklin.

0: showers late tonight? Possible. 64 the low. Some morning showers maybe tomorrow, too. Getting up to about 82. Homedale, 79. Little Lake Harbor, 73. At 74 at Boss HQ. Hello.
1: Hi. Am I caller 10?
0: Yes.
1: Woohoo!
0: Who's this?
1: Hey. It's Megan Murdoch.
0: Megan from where?
1: From Middletown.
0: You are going to go see David Lee Roth at the Summer Stage on June 5th.
1: Awesome.
0: He wears very tight pants, so you might not want to be in the first couple rows.
1: Yeehaw. Can't wait. What an awesome show.
0: Yeah, but we'll be. Who's Jersey's classic concert connection?
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2: Good afternoon. I'm Hunter Farman with your 5 o'clock Boss News Update. Authorities in Monmouth County are investigating after a Neptune man was killed in a crash yesterday evening on Route 35 and Belmar Boulevard. It happened just before 6 last night, and the identity of the victim was not initially made public, described only as a 47-year-old man. There's been no word on what may have led to the accident, if anyone else was involved, or if there were any other injuries. More trouble on Memorial Day. This story from Ocean County, where a boat crash sent 6 people to the hospital, according to police. The boat reportedly struck a channel marker in the Barnegat Bay, ejecting 2 people who suffered the most critical injuries. That incident remains under investigation as it remains unclear what caused the vessel to lose control in the first place. The other 4 victims were reported to have sustained only minor wounds. There aren't that many of them, so look up.
3: With an eye to the sky, a rare treat is on the way. The moon turns full the 31st, and it is the second one of the month, so it is a blue moon.

0: color change, just called blue because it happens once in a, yeah, you got it, once in a blue moon.
1: That's Valerie Seagraves. And it feels like every week we're hearing about another lottery winner on the shore, and this week is no different. Lottery officials say that somebody in Ocean County scored a $50,000 prize last week while playing the Powerball. That winning ticket was sold at the Picket Plus in Barnegat. Another Ocean County winner took home $10,000 while playing the Win It for Life game last week as well. Now with your latest forecast, here's Nor'easter Nick.
2: There's going to be no issues on your evening commute. Your ride home is fine. Temperatures are holding in the upper 70s to around 80 degrees. And as we push into tomorrow, we're looking at highs again, topping out in the low to mid 80s. We'll do that on Thursday. And Friday, we start to cool down a little bit as the 70s return for the weekend. In the Norcast Weather Center, I'm Nor'easter Nick.
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4: Jersey traffic and weather
3: together.
5: We got a crash investigation now. That's got Route 34 northbound shut down right at Route 79 in Matawan. So there's some heavy delays and detours around there. That's what you need. 5 o'clock trying to get home. Down wires causing some problems. Route 27 southbound at New Dover Road in Woodbridge. Right lane still blocked there. 9 southbound slow from Sayreville into Old Bridge down towards Route 34. 287 northbound backed up from Piscataway into Franklin, and Parkway northbound jammed from Woodbridge up to Cranford. You got a 6.5 mile delay between exits 132 and 137.
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Johnson & Longer and Colts Neck. How about them Knicks? Knicks with the sweep of Cleveland. The mandate was they had to make the NBA Finals, and so that's been achieved now. Now they just got to go ahead and win the chip, right? God, I think they've won 11 playoff games in a row. That's insane. They look unbeatable. However, the West is tough. Oklahoma City, San Antonio, whoever the matchup is, whoever plays the Knicks, gonna be tough. Gonna be a good series. It's 107.1 The Boss.

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2: 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Crash investigation has Route 34 shut down now both directions at Route 79 in Matawan. Expect major delays and detours through that area. Down wire is still causing problems on Route 27 southbound at New Dover Road in Woodbridge. Right lane is blocked there still. Yeah. It says US 9, but who calls it that? It's Route 9 southbound. Heavy from Sayreville into Old Bridge, approaching Route 34. 287 northbound, backed up from Piscataway to Franklin Township. Route 18 southbound, slow from New Brunswick into East. And the Parkway northbound remains jammed from Woodbridge up to Cranford. 6.5 mile delay between exits 132 and 137.
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2: Showers late, 64. Morning showers tomorrow, 82 for the high. Long Branch is 72, 74 Brick, 73 Boss HQ.
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1071 The Boss, Kane Show. Turns out today is very dangerous. Very dangerous day. How you feeling? How's the heart? Because this is a big day for heart attacks. According to Japanese scientists, they figured out that like the Tuesday after a big holiday weekend, when you come back to work, that's when most people have the heart attacks at work. So take care of yourself.

107 on the Boss, Kane Show. So we're doing DLR tickets all week. That's what we're doing. But in the morning, you can win T's tickets. Greg T, 7 and 8 a.m. Win T's tickets only on the

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2: 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So we still have a crash investigation on Route 34. It's shut down in both directions right at Route 79. That's in Matawan. So expect heavy detours and major delays through that area for the foreseeable future here. Down wires still blocking the right lane on Route 27 southbound at New Dover Road in Woodbridge. Turnpike is slow, exiting at Interchange 9 in East Brunswick because of backup on Route 18 southbound. Route 18 south crawling from New Brunswick into East Brunswick down to Edgeboro Road. And Route 9 southbound is jammed from Sayreville into Old Bridge. 287 northbound backed up from Piscataway into Franklin Township.

0: Parkway remains heavy northbound from Woodbridge up into Cranford. 6.5 mile delay between exits 132 and 137.
1: Jersey weather.
0: Some rain tonight moving in, 64. Some morning showers tomorrow, too, the way it looks. 82 or so for the high. Asbury Park sits at 70. Barnegat at 73. 72 at Boss HQ.
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2: Good evening. I'm Hunter Farman with your 6 o'clock Boss News Update. Another warehouse is set to go up in New Jersey, this time in Manalapan along Smithburg Road, after a developer purchased nearly 100 acres of land for $100 million. Maple Tree Investments says they'll build a 952,000-square-foot facility on the property with expected completion by early 2028. A representative for the Singapore-based company called Central Jersey an important logistics market, adding that the construction of this new facility builds on their growing presence, investing in opportunities across the country. It hasn't happened since 1999, but at long last, the New York Knicks are headed back to the NBA Finals.
3: It's over. Believe it, Knicks fans, for the first time in 27 years, the New York Knicks are going to the NBA Finals. The dream season continues, and hopes of ending a decades-long championship drought are very much alive.
2: The Knicks swept the Cleveland Cavaliers to become Eastern Conference champions and now wait to see who they'll play next. The San Antonio Spurs and Oklahoma City Thunder are tied 2-2 in their series. The first game of the NBA Finals is Wednesday, June 3rd. Well, it's certainly not something you think about when you sit outside at a restaurant, but a tragic scene in South Carolina over the weekend when a woman was struck by a patio umbrella, uprooted by a gust of wind, and died instantly. First responders say that woman suffered lacerations to her head and neck, with authorities investigating their death as an unfortunate accident. And officials in Toms River say that teens can again expect a curfew this summer on the Barrier Islands, with a 10 p.m. ban on unaccompanied minors now in place through Labor Day. There are some exceptions, including emergencies and work-related travel. Authorities began implementing a summer curfew back in 2020, applicable in Ortley Beach and the North Beach portion of Toms River. Now with your latest forecast, here's Nor'easter Nick.
4: Overnight low temperatures will get down into the 50s. Partial clear skies. As we go into tomorrow, we're going to see temperatures consistent in the low to mid 80s. As we head towards the weekend, will be a little bit cooler, low to mid-70s return. In the Norcast with the Center, I'm Nor'easter Nick.
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1: Jersey traffic and weather
0: together.
5: Got some down wires causing some trouble on Route 27 southbound at New Dover Road in Woodbridge. Right lane blocked there. Crash investigation continues. Route 34 shut down both directions right now at Route 79 to Matawan. Expect heavy delays and also detours through that area. Turnpike slow, exiting at Interchange 9 in East Brunswick because of a backup on Route 18 southbound. That remains backed up from New Brunswick into East Brunswick down to Edgeboro Road. 9 southbound heavy from Sayreville into Old Bridge approaching Route 34. And delays also on 287 northbound, as always, from Piscataway into Franklin Township at 603. Kane Show. 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

Thanks for listening longer in Jackson, where there's a lot of woods. 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
3: 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So, crash investigation continues. Route 34 is shut down both directions at Route 79 in Mattawan. It's a pain in the ass, causing major backups throughout the area, so expect that. Route 79 northbound, especially heavy from Marlboro up into Mattawan, approaching that closure. Down wires still blocking the right lane on Route 27 southbound at New Dover Road in Woodbridge. Turnpike slow, exiting at Interchange 9 in East Brunswick. That's because of delays on Route 18 southbound. You got those backed up from New Brunswick into East Brunswick down to Edgeboro Road.
4: Jersey weather.
3: That is, showery late tonight, 64. Morning showers tomorrow, 82. Or so will be your high. Seabright is 68, Jackson 77, 72 at Boss HQ.
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was Billy Idol live on TV last night. Man, that was good. Sounded like the record. Dude still has it. He also did Eyes Without a Face. Best part of the whole show, according to people who watched. Too bad you had to wait 3 hours to see him close out the show. Better than Ezra, it's the boss.

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1071 to Boss. Cringiest lyrics. What do you got? Dave Grohl said that some of his cringiest lyrics are from his song DOA. It's a shame that we have to die, my dear. No one's getting out of here alive. That ain't bad. Is that as bad as everybody Wang Chung tonight? I love this song, but

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1: Jersey traffic and weather
0: together.
2: Who's up for a crash investigation? Still dealing with that. Route 34 shut down both directions at Route 79 and Matawan. So avoid that if you can. It's causing major backups throughout that area, including Route 79 northbound. Especially heavy now from Marlboro up into Matawan approaching that closure. Down wires still blocking the right lane on Route 27 southbound at New Dover Road and Woodbridge. It's been like that for the past 4 hours or so. Turnpike is slow exiting at Interchange 9 in East Brunswick. Delays on Route 18 southbound causing that. Route 18 southbound is backed up from New Brunswick into East Brunswick down to Edgeboro Road.
1: Jersey weather.
2: We'll get out of here with some showers after midnight. 64 tonight, and then some morning showers tomorrow. Clouds linger for the rest of the day. High of 82. Hazlitt is 77. 67 Seaside. 72 Boss HQ.
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2: Good evening. I'm Hunter Farman with your 7 o'clock Boss News Update. Authorities in Monmouth County are investigating after a Neptune man was killed in a crash yesterday evening on Route 35 and Belmar Boulevard. It happened just before 6 last night, and the identity of the victim was not

0: initially made public, described only as a 47-year-old man. There's been no word on what may have led to the accident, if anyone else was involved, or if there were any other injuries. More trouble on Memorial Day. This story from Ocean County, where a boat crash sent six people to the hospital, according to police. The boat reportedly struck a channel marker in the Barnegat Bay, ejecting two people who suffered the most critical injuries. That incident remains under investigation as it remains unclear what caused the vessel to lose control in the first place. The other four victims were reported to have sustained only minor wounds. There aren't that many of them, so look up.
1: With an eye to the sky, a rare treat is on the way. The moon turns full the 31st, and it is the second one of the month, so it is a blue moon. No color change, just called blue because it happens once in a... Yeah, you got it. Once in a blue moon.
0: That's Valerie Seagraves. And it feels like every week we're hearing about another lottery winner on the shore, and this week is no different. Lottery officials say that somebody in Ocean County scored a $50,000 prize last week while playing the Powerball. That winning ticket was sold at the Picket Plus in Barnegat. Another Ocean County winner took home $10,000 while playing the Win It for Life game last week as well. Now with your latest forecast, here's Nor'easter Nick.
2: Overnight low temperatures will get down into the 50s. Partial clear skies. As we go into tomorrow, we're going to see temperatures consistent in the low to mid 80s. As we head towards the weekend, we'll be a little bit cooler, low to mid 70s return. And the Norcast with the Center, I'm Nor'easter Nick.
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3: Minutes after 7. My name is Kate. Thanks for hanging out. Appreciate you. Classic hits and more at 52 minutes of music this hour coming.

Ashley Simpson 107 won the boss. SNL has ruined many careers, including hers, for lip syncing and doing that weird dance. Can we get over that? Milli Vanilli lip sync. Everybody lip syncs now. Everybody lip syncs. Ashley, put out a new record. We forgive you. Justin Bieber, a winner last night at the AMAs. It's Daisy's

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5: Jersey weather. Stop me if you heard this before. Rain moving in after midnight. 64 morning showers tomorrow, then just clouds. 82 for tomorrow's high. Keyport 75, Atlantic City 64, 70, Boston.

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Bruno Mars. I just might. 107.1 The Boss, South Jersey, 99.7 FM. Tickets tomorrow. Ticket window open. We'll start in the morning, 6 o'clock. Well, 7 and 8 is when you can win Greg T's tickets. Win T's tickets, I think is what they're calling it. And then we got David Lee Roth tickets tomorrow afternoon, 4:30, all week like that, on The Boss.

1071 The Boss, South Jersey 99.7 FM. My name is Kane. Thanks for hanging today. Appreciate it. More tickets tomorrow. Ralphie next on 1071 The Boss.

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